You know, there's no stars without a night. And there's no wrong without a right.

The time is 6 o'clock for Eden FM News. I'm Lynn Clutie. Good morning. Sands Park says the suspension bridge at Storms River Mouth in Setsikamo remains open and accessible while refurbishment work continues. The refurbishment project, which began earlier this year, includes replacing and strengthening key structural components to enhance the bridge's safety and resilience while preserving its unique character and visitor experience. Construction was scheduled for completion on the 23rd of June 2026. However, adverse weather conditions over the past few months caused unavoidable delays to the project schedule. Sands Park spokesperson JP Lowe says the anticipated completion date has been revised to the end of August 2026. A 39-year-old suspect will appear in the Athlone's Magistrates Court on Monday on charges of armed robbery. It is alleged that on the 5th of June 2026, an armoured vehicle was driving in Guguletu after loading cash in ATMs at the Guguletu Mall. A Mercedes-Benz rammed into the armoured vehicle and suspects started shooting at it. A bucky with suspects also opened fire. A shooting ensued between the suspects and the crew. The cash vehicle managed to escape to a safe place. No one was injured and no cash was taken. Subsequently, the suspects abandoned both vehicles. Investigation has led to the arrest of the suspect after a warrant of his arrest was issued. President Cyril Ramaphosa has extended the final report deadline of the Madlanga Commission of Inquiry into Criminality, Political Interference and Corruption in the Criminal Justice System. The Commission will submit its report on the 16th of November 2026 of the initially anticipated 31 August. Without an extension, the Commission will have to leave large parts of its work unfinished. Presidency spokesperson Vincent Magwenwa says President Ramaphosa has expressed his appreciation for the work conducted by the Commission, as well as for the manner in which law enforcement agencies are following up on testimony emerging from Commission hearings. And finally, the National Consumer Commission says SPAR has recalled a large number of yogurts due to a risk of spoilage and resulting gastrointestinal upset of its products are consumed. The recall affects SPAR fat-free yogurt, low-fat yogurt, double cream yogurt, Indulge double cream yogurt, and active breakfast drinking yogurt. The effective products have a sell-by date of the 9th of August and a use-by date of 12th of August 2026, and were sold from the 15th of June 2026. SPAR and the NCC warn that there could be changes to the affected product's taste, smell, and appearance. Customers who purchased any of the affected products can return them to their nearest SPAR for a full refund or exchange with or without proof of purchase. That is it for this news bulletin. Your next news update will be in Afrikaans at 6:30. For Eden FM News, I'm Lynn Clutie. A very good morning to you.

0: very, very good morning to you, my lovely people. It is Lynn Clute behind the mic, and it is your Eden FM Rise and Shine Breakfast Show. Wakey, wakey, people. It's a good day to be alive. This is the day that the Lord has made. We will rejoice and be glad in it. And it's Friday, people. Awesomeness. Awesome, awesome, awesome. I don't know, what is it about Friday that just seems to really just lift the spirits, hey? And I'm going to bring it this morning, people. I'm going to bring the energy. I'm going to bring the good vibes. I'm going to bring the good music, and I'm going to get you into the groove this morning and get you ready for your weekend and ready for your day. You know, this morning, as I was getting ready for work, and you know how it goes by now if you've been listening to me, you know, the Lord speaks to me through different ways, and you know, there's just some stuff that my husband and I are walking through at the moment where we're really needing breakthrough in an area. You know, and it's not like, let's put it this way, it's not a personal thing, it's something that sort of just happened, and we're needing God's intervention in this area. And like, you know, sometimes you put into a situation and there's literally nothing that you can do about it. You can't, like, and we as humans, we get kind of like that, just completely discombobulates us. You know, it's like, hey, I need to do something now. I need to fix this. You know, I need to do whatever. And we almost go into, not almost, but we do. We go into control mode, where we feel like we need to control the situation because we're self-protecting the whole time. We don't want to feel uncomfortable. We don't want to, you know, I mean, like I said, it's a very much a comfort zone thing, but it's also like, you know, I've got to fix this. How can I make this right? But here's the thing about, like, when we're in Christ, the massive difference is that God is in control of our lives. And I've seen this over and over and over and over and over and over and over and over. How many more times can I say over and over again in my life? I have seen the Lord come through for me. No matter what the circumstance, he's there for me. He never leaves me. He never forsakes me. And whatever the situation, even when the enemy brings something across our paths, even when people do us a dirty and they're, you know, and it's like, you know, we are living in the consequences of other people's bad decisions, or it's just something horrible that's happened in our lives, God always turns it around. And there's always he always gives us a brand new beginning and a brand new perspective if we allow it, and if we allow the Holy Spirit to give us the eyes to see and to, you know, to perceive really what is going on. God, what are you doing in this situation? What can I learn from this situation? And so, you know, like I said, we're in a situation and there's literally nothing we can do about it, and we have to, all we can do is trust the Lord. Like, it's just like, God, you're in control. Yeah, you've blessed us in this situation, you've blessed us with this thing. And now, I mean, I know it sounds like I'm talking in riddles, but it doesn't matter what the situation is. All of us have got stuff that we walk through. And so God, I'm trusting you, Lord, to do what only you can do. I can't do anything. But Mensa, do you understand how difficult it's been for me? Like, I'm going, freaking out, crying, feeling sorry for myself, having a bit of a pity party. And the Lord just reminded me this morning, you know, that, like, does worrying add an inch of anything good to your life? When the Word tells you, do not worry, do not be anxious for anything, but in everything in petition and prayer, present your request to the Lord. I think that's Philippians 4 verse 4. Do not worry. It doesn't add any value to your life. And then you, like, think, you know, especially when people quote that scripture or they say that to you when you're in the middle of something and you're like, you're right, but you don't understand. I'm going through this thing. It's true. When God says, don't worry, then you need to not worry. He will work it out. And even if the situation doesn't look the way that you want it to look, He will work it out. And so we have to trust Him. We really, really do need to trust Him. And so I just pray that you are encouraged in this morning. I know it. I want to sit here humbly before you this morning and say, I don't want to ever just be one of those people that says, oh, just trust the Lord. Or, oh, just love that person. They're treating you like rubbish. But, you know, just love them, you know. Like, we all know what we're supposed to do as Christians. We know that we're supposed to love people. And yes, sometimes we do need to be reminded of it. But sometimes it's hard to do that, you know. When someone's in your face and they're acting like really not cool. And, you know, but the reality is that apart from God, we can do nothing. Apart from God and trying to, you know, through as we walk with Him, He gives us wisdom. He gives us insight. He gives us discernment. He gives us the ability to be able to handle things better. And you know, and that's the beauty of having this incredible relationship with Jesus, is He comes and He truly, like, you know, your character is changed in the process, because you see, and your faith is built, you know. So that's why I say to you this morning, I come to you very humbly and I say, trust the Lord, give it to Him. If all you can get out is three words, help me, Jesus, He loves to hear those three words, and He will help you. But then you need to, that's where the hard part comes in, is trusting Him and going, God, I trust you. No matter what my circumstances are, I trust you, Father. No matter what I see in the natural, I don't feel it. I feel terrible, but you say I must trust you, so I'm going to trust you. And I promise you, there's something supernatural that happens in that. Our faith is built in that, and God will supernaturally come, and He will bring His peace that surpasses all understanding, that will guard your heart and your mind in Jesus' name.
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2: 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Sondag om 11 voormiddag en The Midday Connection met Sebastian. Weeksdag om 12 uur op Eden FM. Jou stem in die paradijs.

0: such a lovely song. I think that song came out in the 90s, actually. I should have looked that up. No doubt, of course, it's Gwen, the beautiful voice of Gwen Stefani. And yeah, it's a lacquer song, isn't it? So we're easing you in. I'm slowly easing you into the day before I bring the tunes, I bring the vibes, I bring the fast music to get the blood pumping and to get you ready for the weekend, my special friends. And of course, it is Friday morning. Just in case you needed a reminder, it is Friday morning, and we're going to take a trip down memory lane. Hey, let's do that. Let's take a trip down memory lane let's do a bit of a throwback Friday. Yeah, you know, where we bring back the moments that shaped us. You know, it could be your first job. It could be school days, it could be childhood memories, any of those unforgettable stories that make you smile. We want to hear from you. So send us your voice notes this morning and share your favorite throwback memories. Like, let's celebrate the good old days together, hey? You know? So this is how it's going to work. You are going to WhatsApp me a voice note, and you're going to tell me what is that moment that made you smile. What is that moment, that throwback moment that just sort of shaped your life? Was it your first job? Was it a school memory? And what I will do is I will then choose one of the voice notes to play. And I know that can serve, it can also put a smile on somebody else's face, you know. And so please, won't you go ahead and I would love to hear from you this morning. What are those moments, those childhood memories that actually just, you know, they make you smile, they've shaped you, and yeah, I'd love to hear from you this morning. 0605052693. And up next, we've got another cool song. Who remember? Wait, we first got a little ad coming up, but then after that, we're going to be here from Sade with Smooth Operator. That's also an oldie but a goodie. Who remembers that one? Lacquer song.
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0: Bob Seger and the Silver Bullet Band with that old-time rock and roll. I've got to say that I entirely agree with Bob there, saying just take those old records off the shelf. Still like that old-time rock and roll. I am a rock and roll chick. I'm a rock and roll chick. I'm a rock chick. I dig my older music. It's not that I don't like the new stuff, but I'm telling you, there's some classics, and I know that you agree with me this morning. There are just some classics that are just legendary, absolutely legendary. If you've just joined me, it's Lynn Clutie. Yes, all enthusiastically behind the mic today because it is Friday, and please, Lord, let me be able to sleep in a little bit tomorrow morning. But yeah, it's weekend, people. It's the weekend, baby, and I'm very keen to hear what you guys are up to. Let me know. You know, we are relatively new to Georgia. When I say that, hubby and I have been here for more or less a year and a half now. We love it here. I mean, come on, people. We live in the most beautiful part of the country, the Western Cape, George. You know, it's just, it's gorgeous, all right? And so we explore, we go all over the place, and I'd like to know, where are your fun or fabulous or sort of go-to places that you go to with your family? Please let me know. And also the other listeners too, even those that have been living in Georgia for a long time, become a tourist in your own town and get out of your house this weekend and go and do something fun. Go and explore. Go and see something you haven't seen before. Go to something that you haven't seen for 5 years. When last have you been to the Transport Museum? When last have you been to the Botanical Gardens? I'm speaking to myself here. We need to get out the house and go do something fun this weekend. Let me know where I can go, what I can do. That is your challenge this morning from me and for the listeners out there as well. What can we do? Where can we go that's fun in and around George this weekend?
1: 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People have come away smiling as they remember the good times, the way she loved to bake, how she raised the kids, and the way she laughed. It wasn't your typical funeral because we really celebrated her life and the legacy she left behind. And Gogo wouldn't have wanted it any other way.
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0: Albert Hammond with Three Electric Band a year on your Rise and Shine breakfast show on Eden FM this morning. How are we doing this morning, people? Are we happy? Are we glad that it's weekend? Did we all have a good night's rest? I really hope that you did. I did. Fortunately, my cat did not wake me up earlier than I need to wake up because, I already wake up so early. But it's come to that time of the morning for our current affairs and the rape and murder of 8-year-old Daniel Jamnek has once again placed the spotlight on South Africa's criminal justice system. Action Society says it is investigating whether repeated failures by authorities allow a convicted sexual offender to continue abusing children over several years, ultimately leading to Daniel's tragic death. The organization is now considering possible legal action against the state while supporting the affected families ahead of the offender's sentencing later this month. Jade Soteria has more.
1: Action Society sê die skokkende verkrachting en moord op die 8-jarige Daniel Jamnek was moontlik nie net die gevolg van een misdadiger se optrede nie, maar ook van stelselmatige mislukkings binnen die strafrechtstelsel. 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Juanita Dupree, nasionale woordvoerder van Action Society, het meer.
2: This is exactly why Action Society fights for accountability throughout the criminal justice system. When an offender is given another chance, the system has a legal duty to ensure that court orders are enforced. If that duty was neglected and children paid the price, those failures cannot simply be dismissed as administrative mistakes. We want to establish whether this tragedy could have been prevented, and if so, who must be held accountable. Justice does not end with a conviction. If the evidence shows that court orders were not enforced, reports were ignored, or legal duties were neglected, those failures deserve the same scrutiny as the crimes themselves. Every institution and every individual with a legal responsibility to protect children should be held accountable where the evidence justifies it.
1: En dit was die nasionale woordvoerder van Action Society, Juanita Dupree. En ek is Jade Soteria vir Eden FM.

0: Het jy een blaaskans nodig? 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

And with Gombiki here, what a lekker, lekker local song. And that's what we are all about here at Eden FM as well. Of course, we don't just play all the international stuff. We play the local stuff as well. And there's nothing better than some lekker Afrikaans music, and especially a lekker lang arm likkie every now and again. You might think, like, Lynn, what are you talking about? What do you even know about stuff like that? Well, I love to dance. I love to lang arm. You know, my dad put me when I was little on his feet, and he taught me how to two-step and waltz and do all those lekker lekker dances that we like to do at weddings and parties and stuff. And you don't really get to do that kind of thing anymore. I know when my parents were younger, they could dress up and wear all these ball gowns, and my father would be dressed in a tux and they would go to a dance, and I never actually even got to experience that. I would love to experience that kind of thing again. It is 4 minutes away from 7 o'clock, and taking us there is our friend Elton John with I Guess That's Why They Call It the Blues.

Dr. Victor and the Rasta Rebels. Also some locals bringing you a familiar favorite this morning here on your Eden FM Rise and Shine Breakfast Show. If you've just joined me, it's Lynn Clutie behind the mic. And it's Friday all day today, my people. And it's going to be a good day, hey? Yeah, come on, tell yourself that. It's going to be a good day. So what are you guys up to this weekend? I was talking the previous hour, like, and nobody's even given me any ideas. I'm like, what is there to do in and around George? I know that, like, being relatively new, being here a year and a half, hubby and I are going all over the place, you know, exploring, etc. But you too, as a local, can be a tourist in the town that you live in here in the Southern Cape. And so I want to hear from you. Where can we go? Where can the listeners go that's beautiful, that's fun, or that's just something amazing to see? WhatsApp me on 060-505-2693. And then also just something different. If you're into the arts, if you're into supporting local talent, I went and I watched Footloose last weekend at the George Arts Theatre. Absolutely fabulous. 10 out of 10. Really, you can see the guys have put their heart and soul into the event. So I think that it is their last run this weekend. I'm not sure about, you know, tickets and how many are available, but of course you can contact them. And then I see also, if you're wanting to take your kiddos to something over the weekend, there's Hansel and Gretel also playing at the Market Community Theatre, as well as this evening at the Otanuka High School, is Winter with Carpe Musicam. So it's a concert, orchestra and choir. And so if that is your thing, you know, there's something different that you can do this evening or over this weekend as well. Go and go and watch a nice show and go and do something different with your family, or just go and treat your kiddos and go and take them to go and watch Hansel and Gretel. But now, you know, we're all about getting you guys, like, into the groove here, especially today because it's Friday. And so I want to know from you, what is that one lekker, fast, funky, spunky song that gets you into the groove, that is going to get you your blood pumping and you excited and gyrating and jumping up and down and dancing around your kitchen? What is that one song that does it for you? If you WhatsApp me and you tell me what that song is, it cannot be a love song. It can't be Lionel Richie or anything slow, okay? It can't be treurig wees nie, mense. It must be a fast, upbeat song that's going to get people's blood pumping. They're driving to work in their cars right now. They don't want to hear love music or slow music. They want to hear something fast. What is that one song? If we've got it, I will play it. So WhatsApp me on 060-505-2693 and let's get the weekend started, baby. 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

Man, oh man, that Alana Miles can sing. Love Is. Of course, she also does Black Velvet, which is one of my personal favorites. Just a stunning, stunning song. Sexy chick with a sexy voice. But now I want to announce to you people, in case you did not know, it is Friday. But today we want to put the spotlight where it belongs on our incredible youth. And so we are looking for our Friday champion. Any of you guys out there, if you know a young person who's inspired others, helped somebody, showed them kindness, worked hard, or simply just gone the extra mile this week, we want to hear all about them. And I'd like you to send me a voice note and tell us who deserves to be crowned our Friday champion and why they deserve the recognition. Your nominee could be our next community hero. So what I'd like you to do is send me a WhatsApp on 060-505-2693. That's right. Send me a WhatsApp on 060-505-2693 and let's see how we can put the spotlight on our youth and we can select a Friday champion. You know, the youth out there, they face so many more, and just we all faced stuff when we were younger, but the guys today, there's just so much pressure on them, and it's just nice to really put the spotlight where it belongs and really just give credit really where credit is due. So if you know of a young person, please send me a WhatsApp. Let me know what, you know, have they done something special this week? Have they lent a hand and gone the extra mile? Whatever it may be, we want to hear about this lovely young person and we want to give them the credit that is they deserve and bring a shout out to them this morning here on The Breakfast Show. So send me a WhatsApp once again, that number 060-505-2693, and then just put in the caption as well Friday champion, and I will know that it is for this specific lady or gentleman that we are looking for this morning. Up next, we have Apple Bok in Blair with Lamuna.

7:30 and I'm Lynn Cutey with your news headlines. Sanparks says the suspension bridge at Storms River mouth in Tsitsikamma remains open and accessible while refurbishment work continues. And a 39-year-old suspect will appear in the Athlones Magistrate Court on Monday on charges of armed robbery. President Cyril Ramaphosa has extended the final report deadline of the Madlanga Commission of Inquiry into Criminality, Political Interference and Corruption in the Criminal Justice System. And finally, the National Consumer Commission says SPAR has recalled a number of yogurts due to a risk of spoilage and resulting in gastrointestinal upsets if the products are consumed. That is it for your news updates. I will be back at 8 o'clock with a full news bulletin in English. For Eden FM News, I'm Lynn Clutie. Good morning.

0: Some UB40 bringing the Friday vibes here at Eden FM this morning. It's almost time for Eden Beds to be in the house with all their fabulous specials. But taking us to that, we have a song or two and an ad or two. Happy Friday, people. It's a big and a beautiful day and weekend ahead.
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Wake up and let's shine.

The time is 8 o'clock for Eden FM News. I'm Lynn Clutie. Good morning. Sandparks says the suspension bridge at Storms River Mouth in Tsitsikamma remains open and accessible while refurbishment work continues. The refurbishment project, which began earlier this year, includes replacing and strengthening key structural components to enhance the bridge's safety and resilience while preserving its unique character and visitor experience. Construction was scheduled for completion on the 23rd of June 2026. However, adverse weather conditions over the past few months caused unavoidable delays to the project schedule. Sandparks spokesperson JP Lowe says the anticipated completion date has been revised to the end of August 2026. A 39-year-old suspect will appear in the Athlone Magistrates Court on Monday on charges of armed robbery. It is alleged that on the 5th of June 2026, an armoured vehicle was driving in Guguletu after loading cash in ATMs at the Guguletu Mall. A Mercedes-Benz rammed into the armoured vehicle and suspects started shooting at it. A bucky with suspects also opened fire. A shooting ensued between the suspects and the crew. The cash vehicle managed to escape to a safe place. No one was injured and no cash was taken. Subsequently, the suspects abandoned both vehicles and investigation led to the arrest of the suspect after a warrant of his arrest was issued. President Cyril Ramaphosa has extended the final report deadline of the Madlanga Commission of Inquiry into Criminality, Political Interference and Corruption in the Criminal Justice System. The commission will submit its report on the 16th of November 2026 instead of the initially anticipated 31st August. Without an extension, the commission will have to leave large parts of its work unfinished. Presidency spokesperson Vincent Magwenya says President Ramaphosa has expressed his appreciation for the work conducted by the commission as well as for the manner in which the law enforcement agencies are following up on testimony emerging from commission hearings. The National Consumer Commission says Spar has recalled a number of yogurts due to a risk of spoilage and resulting gastrointestinal upset if the products are consumed. The recall affects Spar fat-free yogurt, low-fat yogurt, double cream yogurt, Indulge double cream yogurt, and Active breakfast drinking yogurt. The affected products have a sell-by date of 9th of August 2026 and a use-by date of the 12th of August 2026 and were sold from the 15th of June 2026. Spar and the NCC warned that there could be changes to the affected products' taste, smell, and appearance. Customers who purchased any of the affected products can return them to the nearest Spar for a full refund or exchange with or without proof of purchase. And finally, your financial indicators for the day. A short while ago, the rand traded against the US dollar at 16 rand and 28 cents, the euro at 18 rand and 65 cents, and the British pound at 21 rand and 89 cents. Gold is selling at $4,123.68 a fine ounce, and Brent crude oil will cost you $76.49 a barrel. A Bitcoin is currently trading at $63,828.60. That is it for this news bulletin. Your next news update will be at 8:30 in Isikosa. For Eden FM News, I'm Lynn Clutie. A very good morning to you.

0: What an awesome way to start your Friday with some Dr. Alban and sing Hallelujah. Does anybody know or remember that Dr. Alban actually started out as a dentist? How interesting is that, hey? I mean, not that you can't be a singing dentist, but just what a change in career from dentist to pop star. If you've just joined me, a very good morning and happy Friday. It is your Eden FM Rise and Shine. What am I trying to say? Breakfast show, and you are listening to me, Lynn Clutie. We are your voice in the paradise, my friends, and we are bringing the vibes this morning. We are getting the blood pumping and getting you guys excited for the day. Of course, we've got quite a sporting weekend coming up this weekend. The Boks are playing Scotland at Loftus tomorrow, and so just a lot of exciting rugby taking place. Me being a rugby fan myself, and our friend John Plykes has got quite an extensive report for us this morning. So let's have a listen to you and see what he has to say about our sports.
1: He is ingeskakel op Eden FM, u stem in die paradys. Vir Eden FM Sport is ek John Plykes. 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Vir Eden FM Sport op 'n heerlike sonskyndag hier vanuit ons Oudtshoorn ateljee is ek John Plaatjes.
0: And I have a very special friend in the studio. Oh my goodness, let's clear your throat first. That was all on air now. What's going on?
2: No, I'm good. It's just these morning, you know, yeah, morning things. How are you doing?
0: I'm good. How are you? I'm glad it's Friday.
2: I'm great. It's been a minute.
0: Yeah.
2: The breakfast show looks different. What did you do? Did you change furniture, Lynn, while I was gone?
0: Yeah, I just never see you anymore. I mean, we work in the same building, but you just, like, it's like you don't love
2: Yeah.
0: You don't
2: No,
0: care.
2: I've changed. I'm an afternoon person now, 3 to 6, yes. In case you haven't noticed.
0: Oh, excuse
2: 3 to 6, yes.
0: Excuse me.
2: Call me the afternoon drive king. No, I'm kidding. No, but I'm good. It's nice seeing you after a while.
0: Yeah, awesome. That's great.
2: What's
0: to
2: been
0: see
2: happening?
0: You to you. Ah, just doing the show. I mean, we've had the soup drive happening this week.
2: Yes. How was that?
0: It seems like they're having a good time. I just think it's a beautiful initiative. I think that it's such a heartwarming, excuse the pun, thing for us as a radio station to get involved in something like that, be feeding the community, getting out there, people seeing that we care. You know, very, very special. So, yeah, we're still on the road for another 2 weeks. So, obviously, we will be keeping the listeners informed. But I believe you've got a little bit of an update for us.
2: I do. Trying out this restaurant thing last week, you know, went out Tiger's Milk. And it was amazing for someone who's
0: okay,
2: a homebody. But I've got questions to people who go out, especially on restaurant etiquette, if I can call it that.
0: Okay.
2: The first one, because now someone was like, okay, cool, I'm going out with my friends. Don't you want to come? I'm like, okay, how are we going to do this now? Mm. So my first question is on the split bill thing.
0: Mm.
2: So if we go out as friends, let's say we go out with friends of six.
0: This is a great question.
2: You see, one person orders a salad, water, another steak and cocktail, or anything, drinks.
0: Mm.
2: How do we split the bill now? Do we split it equally?
0: No.
2: Or do we itemize? What's going on?
0: No, I think that because I know that restaurants absolutely hate it when you ask for separate bills, okay? Mm. It's a mission for them. They're busy. You can't expect that from your waitress, okay? But I do believe that if you each of you look at the bill, you pay four and give your 10% tip on what you've eaten, what you've drunk. That's it. You know, if you all had the same thing, if you had exactly the same drink, exactly the same food, and it was all the same
2: Isn't
0: price,
2: that easier?
0: Then,
2: because that's my thing.
0: Then, but I mean, in what world does that happen?
2: Again. But then, you perhaps you ordered steak, salads, and everything. Your bill crosses over to 20 cents. Mine costs 10 cents. Then how do we do it if we're going to, you know, put the whole money together?
0: Yeah.
2: How do we do it? How do we then decide who pays more, who pays less?
0: No.
2: Because I'm going to be like, my meal costs this, your meal costs this.
0: Absolutely.
2: Or is that what we look at?
0: Absolutely. So now we've established what you do. So now we can move on to the next thing.
2: Wow. Okay. and you mentioned, but really, just
0: pay for what you bought.
2: Pretty much.
0: It's that. I don't know what the listeners think. That you're welcome to weigh in and let us know.
2: Yeah.
0: 060-505-2693. I think it's only fair. Mm. You know, not everybody's Rockefeller. Sometimes it's a major treat to even just go eat out once in a while. So just you pay for what you drank, what you ate. Finish, claw.
2: Hey, another issue that I'm having when I lens this thing of tipping, because what is the minimum level of 10% service now required for you to
0: 10% is
2: that the
0: yeah? And if they really give you horrible service, yes. Then I don't know. Then you maybe you 1%. I'm joking. I'm joking. Don't come at me. I'm joking.
2: If you're going to be serving Lynn, just know.
0: Yeah. So, you know, we do this thing on a Friday where we do the traffic jam, and basically we're going to play three songs for you. Michael Jackson, Rock With You, Whitney Houston, Could I Have This Kiss Forever, and PM Dawn, Set Adrift, on memory. So we're going to play 30 seconds of each song. You tell me which song does it for you the best, and we will play the entire song. Yeah, we go.

0: Okay, so that's it, people. So is it Michael Jackson, is it Whitney Houston, or is it PM Dawn? WhatsApp us on 060-505-2693.
1: Hou op om geld te mors op advertenties wat mense vergeet. 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Eden FM, wat luisteraars reg oor die tuinroete in kopers omskep.
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0: Okay, BA. Ach, BA. BA Barakas. What's happening with traffic?
4: All right, the N2 highway and most primary routes across the ground route are completely open following the clearance of a major fatal accident that occurred on the N2 between Edinburgh and Riversdale earlier this week. Take a look at your roads quickly that are closed and open. Meringsport Pass is closed. The pass remains closed for extensive reconstruction following severe flooding and river overflow from the storm's Drift Dam. And the DL Drive is closed on all the traffic. The Maldino Pass, a bit between Portford West and Luxton Road, is closed as well, so do proceed with caution there. Look at your two open roads right now. The Natives Valley route is partially open with the restrictions connecting to the N2, and Old Sworden to Aldgate, that's the N12, is partially open with caution required before Horseshoe Bend. So do proceed with caution and drive carefully.
0: Lovely. The votes are in, and Karen from George says definitely it is a PM Bliss on what? Sorry, PM Dawn on Memories Bliss. Here we go, Karen. This one's just for you.

0: there we go, Karen. I hope that you enjoyed that song. So, BK, what's up? What's news?
1: I saw something interesting over the socials. So, Tell me. This particular country, they say for 7 years now.
0: Particular country, eh?
1: Yeah. For 7 years, officials were stuck in red tape trying to build a $1.2 million dam.
0: Okay.
1: To restore wetland. Mm. So while they waited on permits, in a twist of events, a family of beavers moved in and did the project for free.
0: What was
1: free?
0: Gonna cost
1: free land.
0: Did you say billion?
1: $1.2 million. Oh. Dollar. But that's still a lot of. And now the beavers are like, well, we can do this.
0: and
1: the comments came through. They're just funny. Someone said, Mother Nature ain't got time for bureaucracy. We built it ourselves.
0: Come on.
1: It was probably John Beaver who said that.
0: I love it.
1: And someone else said,
0: this is not a joke.
1: Yeah, it literally happened.
0: That is amazing.
1: The beavers are like, it's about damn time. I mean, We've been waiting. So it's like, there's another story that I saw here.
0: Yeah. It's so funny.
1: It is. Because
0: but
1: my thing is...
0: But it's incredible. Because we do, you know what? The thing is, we do mess with nature.
1: We do.
0: And people are greedy. Greed is a horrible, horrible thing.
1: Mm.
0: When it comes... I mean, we don't even want to get into... There's a lot of things that can be said about that.
1: Yes.
0: But people are greedy, and I know everybody's trying to make a living and so on and so on. But and I mean, this is obviously, you know, it's just one of those things. I don't think
1: but
0: I'm just saying, like, so if you want to build it was a dam.
1: It was a dam.
0: So
1: 1.2 million.
0: Just like, you know, breed a whole bunch of beavers.
1: Exactly. And just let them do the thing. Let them do the damn thing.
0: Bravo.
1: Thank you.
0: That made my day. You need to send me the link to that.
1: I will most definitely.
0: It's amazing.
1: Now, this one happened here in South Africa in 1977, where South African police officer Andre Stander began living.
0: Hang on. Have you seen that movie?
1: Which one?
0: Stander.
1: No.
0: You have
1: I'll
0: to
1: take
0: watch
1: it. I'll take it
0: it's
1: out.
0: It's on Netflix.
1: I'll take it out.
0: Okay,
1: I'll take
0: go,
1: it out.
0: Go, go,
1: so
0: go, go.
1: Began living an extraordinary double life. So he served as a detective and spent mornings enforcing the law and do all those things.
0: Yes.
1: Now, when his lunch break rolled out, Stander would put on a quick disguise, walk into a local bank, and rob it at gunpoint.
0: Yes.
1: Now, the most surreal part of his crime spree happened immediately after the heist, since he was top detective in the area.
0: Yeah.
1: Dispatchers would regularly send him the lead to the investigations. Yeah. But the twist is that the investigations were on his own robberies.
0: Yep.
1: He investigated his own robberies.
0: That's it, yeah.
1: So instead of enforcing the law standard, he became one of the most notorious criminals, robbing nearly 30 banks between 1977 and 1980.
0: Yeah. And
1: imagine.
0: he finally got shot in. So now the thing is, I'm just listening, I'm watching you with such enthusiasm telling the story that you've heard for the first time. And all of us that are just a little bit older than you, like, we know the story. story very, very well.
1: But to bring it to life for you,
0: go and watch the movie, because it's a true story. It's just incredible. This guy, he just got this bean in his bonnet. He was like, one day he just decided, stuff it, I'm gonna rob a bank. And then he just went for it. He stole Porsches and drove like a man. It was
1: so intrigued.
0: Yeah, and then fled to America.
1: Mm.
0: And he was actually, if I'm not mistaken, he was pulled over by a cop. And I don't know, he was trying to take his jacket off or something, and the cop thought that he was getting a gun in America and shot him and killed him.
1: It's safe to say he shot himself in the foot on that one.
0: The
1: Stander family better not. The Stander family better not watch the Netflix special.
0: Yeah,
1: it's going to be very triggering.
0: Please. Okay, yes, Michael Jackson. Enough of that now.

0: something about this bass line.
1: Oh, there is. It just gets you moving. It gets you there. It gets you there. That's Michael Jackson for you. And then you wonder why I'm a big fan.
0: I wonder why people aren't a big fan of Michael Jackson.
1: By the way, the movie's almost on $1 billion on box office. The Michael movie. So
0: I haven't seen it.
1: Please do check it out.
0: But
1: please
0: where do I watch it?
1: It's everywhere. Netflix, anywhere.
0: On Netflix.
1: Is it not there?
0: No, I've looked. There's a documentary on Michael Jackson, but
1: did you check? Exactly.
0: What?
1: Exactly.
0: BK, if I had...
1: Boom, boom, boom, exposed.
0: If I had a brick now to throw at your head,
1: exposed.
0: I would.
1: Boom,
0: I
1: boom,
0: did
1: boom.
0: Check. And there's a documentary, but not the movie, darling.
1: In the studio, we need to have a lie detector test. When a presenter is not telling the truth.
0: Okay, you need to keep your little mouth shut now so that I can play this ad.
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0: Yeah, so we actually had a listener weigh in as well about what we were talking about just now. Just remind the listeners what you're talking about.
1: Restaurant etiquette, we're talking that because now there's a split bill, splitting the bill, going out, and now what do you actually do and how do you actually do it? So someone said, hi, Lean and BK, if we were at the, if we're the Luscious ladies, go out to eat, we'll pay for what
0: Luscious.
1: Each and everybody, oh, Luscious, oh, yeah, Luscious. For what each and everybody orders and eats. So it's basically a split bill kind of
0: it's
1: thing.
0: It's what I said. You pay for what you eat, you pay for what you drink. That's
1: 10% to the waitron. Okay, so that's the way to go.
0: I'm still stuck on the beavers.
1: I mean,
0: so
1: those are the real ones. Are the real ones.
0: So BK, oh goodness, where did my voice go there for a second? BK, South Africa versus Scotland tomorrow. South Africa versus Scotland tomorrow.
1: My money's on Scotland. No, it's on South Africa. The box.
0: Get out of my studio.
1: The boys. Yeah, we're looking forward to it.
0: Are you going to get out of the house and go and watch it somewhere again?
1: Most definitely. Also, I'm there's a market that I'm going to, a market thing.
0: What?
1: Yeah.
0: What's
1: happened? I'm a reformed man.
0: Praise the Lord.
1: Thank you.
0: I'm so excited.
1: So
0: to hear
1: market
0: that.
1: Thing, and then later do the. To the game, but I'll be watching it with my friend here in town. So it promises to be a good weekend.
0: I'm very proud of you, BK.
1: Yeah, we're trying out something new. Shout out to the listeners and the breakfast show. If I can, you can too. Believe in yourself.
0: Oh my goodness, you talk the biggest load of rubbish. Yeah, we got the ad break coming up next.
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0: Cyrus. Do you know that this song, I don't want to give the wrong facts now, but I know, now I've got a frog in my throat. What? Okay, what are you doing to me?
1: Yeah, I should blame you.
0: The night that she released the song, the next day, I don't know, I think there'd been like 16 million downloads or something like that.
1: Really?
0: Yeah, yeah.
1: That's a lot.
0: It is quite.
1: And also Miley has a fan base. Since Hannah Montana days. I don't know if you're a huge fan of Hannah Montana.
0: No, that's after my time, darling.
1: Cough, cough.
0: Yeah, but I do enjoy her music, and she's got a great voice, and her dad was sort of more my time.
1: Yeah. Billy, country.
0: Billy, I'm impressed, honey. Yeah, I'm impressed.
1: I kind of know my music.
0: I'm happy to hear that.
1: Otherwise, weekend... Yeah. What's your plans?
0: Well, you talking about it. You know, I was also just encouraging the listeners earlier on in my show that, you know, get out your house, go and do something fun. Yeah. Be a tourist in your own city. Just because you've been living here for however long doesn't mean that you can't try different things and that you can't go to different places. And you were talking about a market that you're going to.
1: Yeah, Kruiwash. It's kind of a date thing. I don't know.
0: What?
1: We'll see. I mean, we go out and it's a date. How lucky can a guy be?
0: You're telling me now. Hey, you've got a date.
1: It's a, it's a, it's a,

0: Dun, dun, dun.
1: How yes, did the date yes. go? And girly, if you're listening, so sorry, but this is what happens when you date people on radio. You know, like, it's public knowledge. It's
0: yeah.
1: just one of those things. Wow. We won't mention names, of course, but yeah, the saga continues.
0: Yeah, it does.
1: Getting BK out of his ass, getting BK dating, 25 years old, gorgeous, talented, amazing voice, radio presenter, radio producer. Man, there's not anything that you can't do, my friend.
0: Yeah, we try. You have to try and see if it works. If it doesn't, move on.
1: For more info, call me on 808 BK.
0: Bye-bye,
1: date BK.
0: Bye-bye. Linzo, see you next week. No?
1: Oh, my goodness. Okay, so you're going to your date tomorrow, and yeah. then you're also going to go and watch the rugby.
0: Most definitely.
1: Are we getting out of the house again? You know, are you going to the same place? I hope not.
0: No, different places. Yes.
1: Come on, brother.
0: I mean, we have options now.
1: But you've always had options.
0: I have. I just didn't use them.
1: Okay.
0: So the house was the option. Mm. My bed was an option.
1: Yeah, that is not a good option. My darling.
0: But yeah, update next week.
1: I know that you've got to love and leave me, and you've got things to do. So I'm going to say goodbye to you. And
0: have a lovely weekend.
1: And thank you for, as always, for joining me. It's like literally the favorite part of my week is having you on my show.
0: Oh.
1: I'm being serious.
0: Give me a tissue.
1: BK knows I'm his biggest fan. I'm always giving him pep talks. Yeah, I'm always telling him how good he is, how amazing he is, and everything. But you know what? You want people to do that for you because perhaps you never had that.
0: Mm.
1: You know, and so if I see talent and I see, you know, you got it, then I'm going to tell you you've got it because I believe in giving credit where credit is due. So have a beautiful weekend.
0: Thank
1: I will
0: so
1: chat
0: much,
1: to
0: Linzo.
1: You later. I'm going to carry on with the show. I'll be saying goodbye shortly. And we've got some ads coming up next.
2: 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Whether you jog, drive, or hike, join me, Lynn Clute, behind the mic.
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Ah, Fluit Fluit, mense, my story is uit. Time to love and leave you. It's been a good week here at Eden FM. Of course, our guys out all over the region, feeding the masses on our incredible soup drive initiative that is taking place over the next 2 weeks. They'll be back in a town near you. So please have a look out for the Eden FM outside broadcast bus. And please go say hello and get your free cup of soup as you're on your way to work, on your way to school, wherever it is. We are feeding the masses and we are looking out for you. We want to hear from you. We want to, you know, maybe even give you an opportunity to say how's it on air. But yeah, it's time for me to go and say goodbye. I've had a good week. I've loved being here with you and keeping you company. And I pray that you have a wonderful weekend. Like we said earlier, get out, go do something, go and have some fun. And go and be a tourist in your own town. Enjoy the rugby and ciao for now.

0: Kule Eden FM ningusinazo kolwa nendaba molweni mawethu uSunparks uthi suspension project Storms River itsika mayivu fikeleleka ngelexa umsebenzi okulungiswa kwayo usaqhuba pho lokulungiswa kwale 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
1: The suspension bridge, which is at the Storms River Mouth Rest Camp that is based at the Titicama section of the Garden Route National Park, that it remains open and is also accessible while refurbishments work continues. Construction was scheduled for completion on 23rd of June this year. However, successive adverse weather conditions that happened across the region over the past few months have affected construction activities and caused unavoidable delays to the project schedule. As a result, the anticipated completion date has been revised to the end of August this year.
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2: The extension allows the Commission to hear evidence on all of the matters listed in its terms of reference. Without an extension, the Commission will have to leave large parts of its work unfinished. President Ramaphosa once again expresses his deepest appreciation for the work conducted by the Commission as well as for the manner in which law enforcement agencies are following up testimony emerging from the Commission hearings.
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3: The retail informed the NCC that the recall is due to a machine malfunction during production of the products, resulting in product blowing. This, according to the retailer, may cause changes in the product's taste, smell, as well as appearance. Consumption of the affected products may cause stomach upset. We urge consumers to take the affected product to the nearest Spa stores for a full refund or exchange. More details like barcodes of the affected products are available on the NCC's website, www.thencc.org.za.
0: Imali randi 16 rand 28 cents kwidola yasemelika ibe 18 rand 63 cents kwi-euro. 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

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We've got a good thing going. Oh Lord.

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Don't you think that this understanding is a one-sided affair? Your gent's gotta know he's gotta have a lot of respect. In other words, take it like this. If she should play around, oh Lord, don't let me catch her. Because what my eyes don't see will never, never, ever hurt me. But on the other hand, ooh, if I...

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A very good morning. The time is 10:30. I'm Sebastian Coleridge with your news headlines. Good day. KwaNongxaba police are investigating a case of culpable homicide following the death of a 32-year-old man who was struck by a bucky on the N2 near the engine petrol station on the night of the 8th of July. Western Cape Provincial Community Police Forum has expressed concern over the recent increase in mass shootings. It's incidents across the province. And the South African Health Products Regulator Authority, SAHPRA, has issued an urgent recall of compounded GLP-1 medicines used for weight loss and diabetes treatment. And the National Consumer Commission has announced a recall by BMW South Africa affecting 10,961 BMW vehicles sold from 2016 onwards, including selected 3 Series, 4 Series and 5 Series, 7 Series, X3 and X4 models. The recall relates to a potential fault with the starter motor that could lead to starting problems. At least 23 children across South Africa died in 2024 after consuming snacks purchased from Spaza shops, with subsequent investigations linking several of the deaths to toxic pesticides. That and your financial indicators all will follow at about 11 o'clock when we give you that complete bulletin. For EDFM News, I'm Sebastian Coleridge.

0: Every year, the National Sea Rescue Institute saves the lives of children just like me. Just last year, they rescued 1,548 people. Oh, and 70 animals. So that's more than 1,600 reasons why you should support the NSRI. And if that's not enough, how about a million reasons? That's right. The NSRI is giving away 1 million rand this year. And all you need to do to enter is donate. 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
1: Is jy bekommerd oor die kwaliteit van jou drinkwater? 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

0: 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The time is 11 o'clock. I'm Sebastian Koldries with your news. Good day. KwaNongxaba police are investigating a case of culpable homicide following the death of a 32-year-old man who was struck by a bucky on the N2 near Engine Patrol Station on the night of the 8th of July. Emergency services responded to the scene where the man was declared dead. Police are investigating the circumstances surrounding the collision and have urged anyone with information that could assist the investigation to come forward. The Western Cape Provincial Community Police Forum has expressed concern over the recent increase in mass shooting incidents across the province. The forum says attacks have had a devastating impact on affected communities and highlight the need for stronger measures to combat violent crime. It has called for closer cooperation between law enforcement agencies, community organizations, and residents to improve crime prevention and public safety. The forum also urged anyone with information about criminal activities to assist police investigations. And the South African Health Products Regulatory Authorization, Authority SAHPRA, has issued an urgent recall of compounded GLP-1 medicines used for weight loss and diabetes treatment. The recall includes compound versions of popular medicines such as Ozempic, Wegovy, and Mounjaro. SAHPRA says the products are being recalled as part of an effort to protect public health and ensure the medicines available to patients meet the required standard of quality, safety, and efficiency. The authority has urged patients to healthcare providers to follow the recall notice and seek appropriate medical advice where necessary. The National Consumer Commission, NCC, has announced a recall by BMW South Africa affecting 10,961 BMW vehicles sold from 2016 onwards. Include selected 3 Series, 4 Series, 5 Series, 7 Series, X3 and X4 models. The recall relates to a potential fault with a starter motor that could lead to a starting problems, overheating, or in rare cases, smoke. Owners are advised to use the remote engine start function until repairs have been completed. And advised to contact the authorized BMW dealership for free inspection and a repair. At least 23 children across South Africa died in 2024 after consuming snacks purchased from Spaza's shops, with subsequent investigations linking to several of the deaths to toxic pesticides. Despite extensive investigations, no one has yet been held accountable for the fatalities. The incidents have raised ongoing concern about food safety, the regulation of hazardous substances, and consumer protection. Authorities continue to investigate the circumstances surrounding the deaths, while efforts to strengthen food security measures and prevent similar tragedies are underway. And on that note, let's have a look and see what's happening with your financial indicators. A short while ago, the rand trade against the US dollar at 16.28, the euro at 18.65, the British pound at 21.89, gold is selling at $4,123.68 a fine ounce, Brent crude is $76.49 a barrel, and Bitcoin is currently trading at $63,828.60. This is the end of your news bulletin. In FM News, I'm Sebastian Koldridge. Your weather report follows shortly. A very good morning. Welcome back. Look at your weather report for the West, North and Southern Cape for today. That is Friday, the 10th of July, 2026. Outzone on the rust and there's the minimum of 7. And a max of 14 with cloudy conditions. George Marshallby Wilderness, nice. Sedgefield and Plettenberg Bay, 9 and 14 with cloudy conditions. Albertina Riversdale, Heidelberg, 7 and 15 with cloudy conditions. Carlisle, Ladysmith and Zoa, 6 and 14 with cloudy conditions. Swellendam, Dam, 6 and 13 with cloudy conditions. Then Uniondale, 6 and a max of 12 with cloudy conditions. The weather is brought to you by the Weather Office in Cape Town. 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
1: Christian Counseling in Oudtshoorn bied aan Level 2 opleiding Love Servanthood and Prayer. 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
1: 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You can also talk to Reverend Johannes Michels on the following number, 083-967-3172, 083-967-3172, or talk to Auntie Molly on 0633-152-384, 0633-152-384 or 073-618-6913, 073-618-6913. You are invited to the book launch of Apostle Francia Philander titled Behind the Second Veil. It takes place on Saturday the 25th of July 2026 at the Eagles Nest Ministries International Olympic Drive, Pakkelsdorp in George, from 5 p.m. till 7 p.m. The entry only 300 rand, which includes a meal and the book. For more information, you can make contact with Apostle Francia Philander if you want to buy a ticket or get hold of the book. You can contact Apostle Francia Philander 084-664-7661, 084-664-7661. 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
1: Investigation reveals that two men were dragged from a sack near Mbethane Street in Khayelitsha at Naiza. They were taken to Bongani where they were assaulted by a group. The victims sustained serious injuries and were taken to the Naiza Provincial Hospital. Both were declared dead by medical personnel later. The two suspects, aged 33 and 42, remain in police custody. They are each facing two counts of murder and kidnapping. Investigation into this matter continues. More suspects could be arrested as the investigation unfolds.
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2: We confirm a fatal incident on the R60 between Ashton and Robertson at approximately 5 a.m. this morning, where two light motor vehicles were involved in a collision. Tragically, three people have lost their lives and a further three sustained serious injuries. The R60 remains closed while the recovery operations and the necessary investigations continue. We urge all road users to reduce their speed, remain patient, and exercise caution while traveling in the area.
0: Komkhulu lamapolisa lephondo iWestern Cape Provincial Community Police Forum livakalise inkxalabo ngokwanda kweziganeko zokudutyulwa kwabantu kutshanje ephondweni. 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
3: All right, and welcome back right here to Your Voice in Paradise. It's 10 minutes past the hour of, 12 o'clock, and it's time for the Midday Connection. I'd like to say a very warm welcome to you. It's good to be back in studio, you know, after being around the block, you know, doing the Hesekwa. Yeah, I would say this absolute fantastic geweest. 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

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Stay tuned for the news headlines in Afrikaans.

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thing called, you know, that makes me feel wonderful from Cisco. That's the name of the song. You know, it's wonderful. The song is entitled Wonderful. But it's a good song, you know. But, you know, there's always something on your mind. I don't know what it is, but hey, I've got the stylistics right here on this Friday afternoon, and they're going to be telling you or asking you the following question. Is there something on your mind that you would like to share with us? Feel free to do so, you know. Turn up the volume, get a cup of tea, you know, relax. Come on, get yourself in that mood, right? It's

Ah, goodness, is there something on your mind? Beautiful stuff, good stuff. 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And taking us to that ad break, I've got the man, Mick Hucknall. Yes, from the group Simply Red, the lead singer. That's the guy with the blonde hair, you know. Yes, the long, curly blonde hair. 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And this is what he have to say.

Lionel Du Plessis by 072-080-5950. Sister Elaine Du Plessis by 060-620-1791 of broer Edward Jackson by 078-848-9608.

0: 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But when it's time to leave, your car just won't stop. 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

0: You are listening to NFM. The time is 1:30. I'm Sebastian Coleridge with the news headlines. Good day. Police are investigating a case of culpable homicide following a fatal collision near Oudtshoorn involving a minibus taxi and a sport utility vehicle. Police in the Western Cape confirmed 2 arrests in Plettenberg Bay after an unlicensed firearm was found during a raid at Bossie's Gif. And the Democratic Alliance in the Western Cape has welcomed Prasa's efforts to restore passenger rail services, including new train sets and expanded timetables. And the Eastern Cape Department of Agriculture has honored top women farmers and extension practitioners in the O.R. Tambo district. And Justice Minister Mama Moloko Kubai has questioned that artificial intelligence systems trained on foreign data sets risk perpetuating racial bias if they exclude South Africa's historical context. That and your financial indicators all will follow at about 2 o'clock when we give you that complete bulletin at 2. For Eden FM News, I'm Sebastian Coleridge.
1: Hartlike goeiemiddag, rugby liefhebbers in die Suid-Kaap. Dis rugby tyd, dis aksie tyd. 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Daarna is alle oë op die hoofwedstryd wanneer die SV die Arene en OP om 3:00 sal afskop. Bring jou stem, bring jou gees, bring die hele familie en kom dryf die Arene en die SVD Eagles na oorwinning. Regstreeks en eksklusief op jou gunsteling radiostasie Eden FM, jou stem in die paradys. My kommentators Nabil Damons en Elsim Lando.
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7: We gotta dance party.
0: Haven't heard that one.
7: Ha! We gotta dance party.
0: Woo! Yeah, we got the people here in the Southern Cape. We got a dance party. All right. Welcome back. Welcome back right there to your voice in paradise. The number in studio is 060 505 2693. Middag sê Sebastian, dankie vir daai een jazz nommer. Hy maak my Vrydag, so sê Ursula hier, Ursula Abdul. Ursula, baie dankie vir jou. En yes, that's what we do, you know. We keep it real. Try to keep it real, at least do something positive, you know. And talking about something positive, you know, there's a lot of songs nowadays out that's full of positivity, you know. Yeah, love songs, jazz songs, you know, stuff that really gets you going, and also stuff that, you know, get you thinking a bit, you know. But anyway, welcome back. It's 060-505-2693. That's the number right in studio. 060-505-2693. Well, and talking about that, the number is, yes, we'll at least have to see how many people send us messages, because I'm getting a lot of them, you know. Good afternoon, brother of mine. You take us way back, I'm telling you, way back. 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
0: Baie waar, was net so lekker om almal in levende lywe te sien. 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It's absolutely true. I'll try my utmost. See what I can do, you know, what's possible and what is not possible, you know, because certain songs I can't get, you know, but I'll try my best to do what I can, you know. The number in studio is 044-884-0831. That's the number in studio, 044-884-0831. Okay, and then I got a request for a song, you know. Hey, I don't normally do that, but I'll try my utmost to see if I can assist, because the reason why I'm doing this, you know, is somebody asked me for a certain song, you know. Yeah. And this is the song, you know. I'll play this song out of good faith, you know. Yes, this is the one. It's for the senior citizens. Thank you so much, all the senior citizens. This one is for you.
9: To live for today and to love for tomorrow is the wisdom of a fool. Because tomorrow is promised to no one. You see, love is that wonderful thing that the whole wide world needs plenty of. And if you think for one minute that you can live without it, then you're only fooling yourself. Listen, please. I'd like to tell you something that happened to me just the other day.

0: Oh, what a beautiful song. Without love, I have nothing at all. You know, that was one of the best songs ever. You know, it's done by Tom Jones, and I hope you enjoyed that one. You know, yes, absolutely beautiful song. You know, Inifim Malo, let's hear what's happening. Let's hear what, you know, makes me think of the other song. And there's also another one of Tom Jones, if my memory serves me right. It's that one called The Green, Green Grass of Home. Yes, that one. Yeah, it makes me think about that, you know. Yeah. But anyway, welcome back. Let's see what our listeners have to say right here in the Southern Cape, right? A very good afternoon to you. Hello.
1: Hi, goeiemiddag, Sebastian.
0: Goeiemiddag.
1: Ons is ingeskakel en gehaak, ons luister baie lekker na jou muziek. Mooie muziek. Hou so aan, man. Brother from another mother.
0: Yeah, ne? Brother from another mother, absolutely true right there. Welcome back. That is what we do, you know. We keep you entertained, and we definitely keep you up and running, you know, as to what's happening right here on your favorite radio station. It's got to be Inifim, your voice in paradise. So welcome back. Welcome back. Okay, let's see what other listeners have to say. Sebas, my heart can dit nie hou nie. Goodness. Can that be true, you know? All right. Okay, welcome back. Welcome back. I've got a couple, on the playlist. I'm seeing a lot of things. People tell me a lot of stuff right here on the WhatsApp line. And some of these songs, some of the messages I cannot read out loud. I cannot read out loud, you know, but yeah, let's do the following, you know. Living on the front line. Here's the man, Eddie Grant. Welcome back.

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1: 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Take that to heart, you know, it's a serious... It's a serious one, all right? Getting ourselves ready for the news coming up at 2 o'clock. Together, near the ocean shore. Here's the man.

Yes, having it close to me, it's also a time for us to join the news team. Right, you're on your number one in the Southern Cape. It's time for the news at 2 o'clock. Stay tuned for that one.

0: The time is 2 o'clock. Comes Sebastian Coleridge with your news. Good day. Police are investigating a case of culpable homicide following a fatal collision near Oudtshoorn involving a minibus taxi and a sport utility vehicle. Five people, including a 42-year-old driver, a 44-year-old passenger, a teenage boy, a 20-year-old man, and Michelle Lombard, a long-time resident of Al Jaida Care Center, lost their lives. Several others were injured and remain in hospital across the regions. The transport company described the incident as a heartbreaking tragedy, extending condolences to affected families. Lombard was remembered as a beloved member of a community. Police in the Western Cape have confirmed two arrests in Plettenberg Bay after an unlicensed firearm was found during a rapid raid at Bossie's Gif. Detectives acted on public information on the 7th of July, seized a 9mm pistol and detaining suspects aged 22 and 26. They appeared in court on the 9th of July and remain in custody, with bail proceedings set for the 21st of July. In a separate operation near Oudtshoorn, officers confiscated Mandrax tablets took from a vehicle, arresting a 51-year-old man on drug possession charges. The Democratic Alliance in the Western Cape has welcomed PRASA's efforts to restore passenger rail services, including new train sets and expanded timetables. Updates include increased trips on the Wellington Line, early morning services from Strand to Nolungile, and improved peak hour scheduling. However, recurring delays and signalling failures continue to disrupt commuters, with recent incidents causing up to an hour's extra travel. Their spokesperson, Professor Noah French Mbombo, says reliable rail is vital for affordable transport and economic growth, urging the development, or actually the devolution of rail powers to provincial governments. And the Eastern Cape Department of Agriculture has honored top women, former farmers and extension practitioners in an OR Tambo district. The district hosted the Women's Entrepreneur Awards and Extension and Advisory Services Awards, recognizing excellence in agriculture production, agribusiness and technical support to farming communities. Winners included Taihobo Trading Enterprises as overall winner and Dumisa Mlangeni, who received a Lifetime Achievement Award for service since 1990. Officials praised farmers and extension officers for strengthening food security, rural development and monitoring future generations. And finally, Justice Minister Mamalokolo Kubayu has cautioned that artificial intelligence systems trained on foreign data sets risk perpetuating racial bias if they exclude South Africa's historical content. Addressing the AI and the Law Conference at the University of Johannesburg, she said that while AI can reduce legal costs and delays, it could also increase access to injustice if not transparent and inclusive of African languages and archives. Kubayi urged universities to help ensure AI supports constitutional transformation, social justice, and sustainable development goals. And on that sustainable note, let's have a look at your financial indicators. A short while ago, the rand traded against the US dollar at 16.28, the euro at 18.65, the British pound at 21.89, gold is selling at $4,123.68 a fine ounce. Brent crude is $76.49 a barrel, and Bitcoin is currently trading at $63,828.60. This is the end of your news bulletin. Powered by the NFM News team, stay tuned. Your weather report follows shortly. Very good afternoon. A quick look at your weather report for the West, North and South Cape for tonight and tomorrow. That is the 11th of July 2026. Oudtshoorn, De Rust and Daysdorp minimum of 7 and max of 16 with partly cloudy weather. George Marshall Wilderness Neisner. Sedgefield and Bladenburg Bay 9 and 16 with partly cloudy weather. Albertina Rivers in Heidelberg 9 and 18 with partly cloudy weather. Colorsdorp, Ladysmith and Zara 7 and 17. And then Swellendam 8 and 16 also with partly cloudy weather. Uniondale, a very good afternoon. 8 and a max of 13 can be expected with cloudy conditions. The weather is brought to you then by the Weather Office in Cape Town. You can visit their website for more information at www.saweatherservice.co.za.
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0: Alright, yes, waar jou geld so bietjie verder gaan, hè? Alright, so welcome back right there to number one in the Southern Cape. Alright, it's exactly 8 minutes past the hour of 2 o'clock. It's the midday connection and we're doing an extra hour, you know, that extra hour to get you into that weekend mood, you know. Alright, and this is how we do it.

I'm love crazy. Crazy over you. And I know how this feels, right? Because I can see right here in the Southern Cape. And the radios are on, man. And yes, talking about seeing, I see a grey silver. It looks like a silver polo, but I think it's a grey one, right? Yeah, big shout out to you. Looks like Enrique, the driver right there. Enrique, welcome to you, my brother. And I can see next to you, it looks like Meronese right there. Aha! It's a mom and son relationship right there. A mom and son moment. Hope you're singing along, Mera, because I know you know this, right?

And then I get a message from Jacques. Jacques says to me, Sebas, you are doing it for me, my brother. Something in common, and you know what I'm talking about. And then he also says, when last did I hear this song? Just Another Day in Paradise. And I know you're going to be singing along, Jacques. Come on, my brother, come on. We got this, we got this.

All right, 20 minutes away from the hour of 3 o'clock. An ad break coming up right after this one. So you can send yours to 060-505-2693.

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8: Hartlike goeiemiddag, rugby liefhebbers in die Suid-Kaap. 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
9: Ja nee, wat die commentators Nabil Damons en Alistair Melando. Nou ja, welkom terug hier bij Stem in die Paradijs. Yes, we're having a blast of a time, all right? Thank you so much, everyone that's tuning in. Let's see what, you know, what's happening on the WhatsApp line, you know. Let's quickly have a look right there and see what's happening. And, you know, get yourself ready and get into that weekend mood, you know. Yeah, that's what I wanted to do. That's the aim of the game, you know, to get you into that mood and find out what's happening, you know, while you tune into Eden FM, your voice in paradise. Eden FM, hello.
0: Hi, Sebastian. I'm Abigail. Van der Weyen say happy birthday.
9: Yes.
0: Come from Spiky.
9: Right there. Okay.
0: Future doctor.
9: Yes. Daar hoor jy nou, nee? So kom jy late birthday dedication to dear. Well done, well done. Enough of hello.
10: Dat word hier voor het een feest van song. Dat is
9: Ja, okay. Yes. Goeiemiddag, Sebastian, jy is op jou stuk op hierdie Vrydag, nee? Net soos ek jou ken en net soos jy het kan doen, lekker DJ.

Yeah, no, nobody else comes close to you. 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I got love and leave you, but let's hear what what a great song, Sierra.

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1: Operation Foster Member was arrested a 21-year-old male suspect at Memzi Street in Site B following the discovery of a Norinco firearm and 8 rounds of ammunition that were found in his possession. This operation continued to Kwacha Street in Site B, where a 34-year-old male suspect was arrested for possession of an unlicensed firearm and ammunition. Both suspects will appear at Khayelitsha Magistrates Court once they have been charged.
2: Kwimalikezi yezimali rand 16 rand 30 cents kwidola yasemelika ibe 18 rand 63 cents kwi-euro. 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
8: Hartlike goeiemiddag, rugby liefhebbers in die Suid-Kaap. 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Bring jou stem, bring jou gees, bring die hele familie en kom dryf die Arende en die SWD Eagles na oorwinning. Regskweeks en eksklusief op jou gunsteling radiostasie, Eden FM, jou stem in die paradijs. My commentators, Nabil Damons en Elsim Lando.
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This was released in 2016 from the album Starboys, The Weeknd, I Feel It Coming, featuring Daft Punk. Happy Friday. Welcome to the Afternoon Drive. I go by the name BK Worldwide. Good afternoon to you. At home, you're driving, perhaps you're taking a cruise, perhaps you're at work, or you're at home, whatever it is that you're doing, we're here to keep you accompanied until 6 o'clock. Welcome to the show. Thank you so much, Sebastian Coldridge. Catching back with another installment of the Midday Connection. That's on Monday, 12, right up until 2. Do you remember they're busy with the soup drive? The Eden FM family is busy with the soup drive. We're always inviting you to be a part of this whole thing because we appreciate you being here. We love being here. We love sharing the love. As I always say, it's not about the soup. It's about the love when you show up. Ah, we love it. We love it, Eden FM family. We just love you so much. Before that, Jaleen Ferozamikir with The Country Show, 9 to 12. She's back again on Monday. She's back on Monday with another one. Of course, to kickstart your daily include with Rise and Shine Breakfast Show. As the show keeps on, they do say the show must go on. And I'll make sure of that. As I said, I am BK Worldwide, keeping you company this afternoon in the hot seat of Palahapska Dubs, right up until that final one. Thank you so much for being with us. It's going to be me and you today, right up until that final one. Thank you. You know how we're going to be starting this one. We welcome you. Come through, let us know. It's a Friday. Where are you listening from? What's going on? If there's anyone that you want to send a shout out to, 0605452693. We keep it chill today because it is a Friday. But we cannot start without our prayers, Bazalwan. You know we cannot start without asking the Lord to be with us the afternoon as we're going to kickstart with the devotion as we make sure that you start your day very nicely. Of course, we'll be having a chat. A lovely Friday one. I keep it at chilled. Of course, we do have your weekend planner. To everybody who wants to go out, just explore the Garden Route, just explore George, just explore any place that you have, Old Sorden. And tell us the best thing about your city, by the way, on that segment when you come through. So do come through, let us know. Also, we're going to be taking the weekend rush songs. So I'm going to need one listener to come through. 0605452693. Give us three weekend rush songs. Three. We're going to play them just after 4. Of course, we're having also community diary after that. And we're having office shutdown. That's after 5. It's your weekend bangers right up until that final hour. We're joined by KK, the DJ. She's going to be sharing that mix with us, driving us home this afternoon. So be with us. Interact with us. Let's do this thing together. It's 19 after 3. It's time for some devotion.

0: Holy Ghost, Joe Praise, 24 after 3, Eden FM afternoon drive on your radio right up until that last hour. Trust me, this just gave me that positive feeling that everything will just be all right. As the Philippians in the Bible say, that's chapter 4, verse 6 and 7. Do not be anxious about anything, but in every situation, by prayer and petition, with thanksgiving, present your requests to God, and the peace of God, which transcends all understanding, will guide your hearts and minds in Jesus Christ. Look, it's feeling overwhelmed and feeling like, okay, cool, the weight of the world is on my shoulders. Trust me, it's going to be fine. It's going to be okay. And also, we're here to serve you the afternoon drive. Why not? Why not? Beautiful music here. It's going to be like that right up until that final one. If you just opened your radio, welcome. We have, I know there's someone who's traveling, new to the Garden Route, perhaps just tuned into the station. Thank you. Welcome. This is home, by the way. Do not leave. This is home. We love it here. 25 after 3, we're going to be getting the news headlines after 3, full bulletin at 4 o'clock. Very good afternoon to you.
1: Working at the car wash, yeah. Come on and sing it with as jy kan uitsoring en is moeg van die stof en vuil kar, gee jou motorbande jou eindlose probleme. 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
2: 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Nothing should stop you.
0: Welcome to it. Eden FM afternoon drive on your radio. A very nice afternoon. I'll be doing those check-ins. I see those messages on our WhatsApp line. See those messages already. Nice. I wonder. Come through. Let us know. Also, there's something that I want us to chat about, me and you. And especially today in particular, because it's a Friday, you know we keep it chilled. So, to everybody, to the people who actually relate to this, this is yours. I don't know if I want to do it now or that time. Well, let's do it now. And let's chat about it. It's always gifting season when it's birthday season, right? Yeah, birthdays are every day, so it's always birthday season. Now, one thing is, okay, it's fine. As someone who's birthdaying, you're getting this birthday gift from this person. That's nice. It's a very nice gesture. But my question now, what happens now if you don't like the gift? Is it acceptable to give it to someone else? Or what do you do? I mean, you give me this gift, but I don't like it. This is not my style. This is not my vibe. I don't like it. I don't like the gift. I appreciate the gesture. Yes, nice gift. Are you going to be offended if I give you a gift to someone else? Is it okay to re-gift a present? 0605452693. I'll be checking your messages that come through. And we'll be reading them throughout, right up until 4. Re-gift, is it okay, this thing? I don't like the present. Why would you give me a present I don't like? First and foremost. Will I appear ungrateful? Someone else will say, BK, that's so ungrateful. Come on. The gift is, yes, I'll appreciate the gift. But why are you not giving me a gift of something that you know I like or something that I like? Do let us know. Is it okay to re-gift a present? Let's have a chat about it.

A very good afternoon. I am Bulum Kokula with the news headlines. Police are investigating a case of culpable homicide following a fatal collision near Old Soren involving a minibus and a sports utility vehicle. Police in the Western Cape have confirmed two arrests in Plattenberg Bay after an unlicensed firearm was found during a raid at Bosjesrif. And the Democratic Alliance in the Western Cape has welcomed Prasa's efforts to restore passenger rail services, including new sets and expanded timetables. The Eastern Cape Department of Agriculture has honored top women farmers and extension practitioners in the Oritumbo. And finally, Justice Minister Mamoloko Kubai has cautioned that artificial intelligence systems trained on foreign data sets risk perpetuating racial bias if they exclude South Africa's historical context. Do catch the full bulletin at 4 p.m.

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1: 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Dis mos die Highway Fishery specialiteit, of course, die lekkerste vis en chips in George.
0: Highway Fishery sê sy, waar is hulle geleen? 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
0: 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Kan ek bestellings plaas?
1: 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Wag, hier is sy nommer. 083-710-7983.
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4: It's 25 to 4. We'll be doing that take in. Who's with us this afternoon? Of course, our conversation is still on. You're welcome to weigh in on it. And especially birthday people, people who just gifted people, or people who just had birthdays. Please tell me, is it wrong to re-gift a present? If you don't like the gift, is it acceptable to give it to someone else? Like, you don't like the gift. You know you don't like it. Like, I don't want this gift. I don't want it. Just give it to someone else. And also, is it offensive to someone now who's giving the gift? Right? We'll be taking your comments about it just in a few. Right about now, some check-in. Friday check-in, what's going on? Happy Friday, BK. No, I'm from George. Yo, this week humbled me. And how was the week, by the way? I forgot to ask. Oh, BK, you're such a terrible person. I'm sorry. I'm sorry. Dear Eden FM listener, sorry. How was your week? Nomsa just reminded me. Thank you so much. This week humbled me. Work has been hectic, but now I'm finally heading home. Thanks for keeping us entertained every afternoon. Thank you so much, Chai BK, Johan, Maso Bay. Lekker show, BK. The music is on point today. The afternoon drive always gets me through the NT traffic. Have an awesome weekend, everyone. Thank you so much. This one, I'm so tired after this week. I honestly need a weekend to recharge. Oh, thank you. This one's saying, ach, Nieman, this salary is already gone and it's only Friday. I wish I would see who that's from. Let's do a check-in on who came through the side. 060-505-2693. Let's check in. 060-505-2693. 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
5: 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Moet hy so.
4: What's your head, Mams?
5: I feel it coming.
4: yes.
5: I feel it coming.
4: Yes, Mamzo.
5: Clinton was liever dat hij zong. Ik verlang hem aan Clinton.
4: I hope Clinton is listening.
5: Mooi dadas.
4: Dank u, Mamzo. Thank you, Auntie Ma. Thank you, Mamzo. Let's check it this side. It came through radio.
6: Good afternoon, BK.
4: Good afternoon,
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4: Mamzo.
6: Everyone, tune in on your show. BK, I just want to wish my sister a very, very happy 60th birthday. I just want to tell her, Eleanor, we love you so much. And here we see each other later. And then also my friend, also from Mossel Bay, BK, is loving currently there in Cape Town, Jolanda Joseph Clover. I just want to wish her and everyone whose birthday is today, I just want to say happy, happy birthday and showers of blessings upon your lives. Thank you, BK. You must have a lovely day. I'm tuned in and I'm Fezzi from Mossel Bay.
4: Thank you. Thank you, Mamzo. Thank you so much. Keep them coming. 0605-052-693. We're going to talk gift giving. You can continue with also the check-ins. Let us know where you're listening from. But we're talking gift giving, right? Is it okay to re-gift a present? Or, oh well, I mean, if BK doesn't like the present, let's return it back. How do you do it? Do let us know.

0: Shout out to Imbokojo. Shout out to all the women out there, our mothers, our sisters. Oh, we love you. We love you. Before this, we gave you Mendoza and Galagata and to kickstart your triple play. What a nice weekend. Butsilo Ugieng. We're about to check out what you said on the conversation that we're having. Regifting. Is it okay to regift a present? You don't like the present? Is it acceptable to give it to someone else? Checking those out next.
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1: Michael Lund en Pieter van der Westhuizen.
3: Wie se kind is jy? Wat my so verlei? Weet jou ma van jou?
1: DJ Melly Diamonds. Dit vind plaas op Saterdag die 19 September 2026 om 6 namiddag by die Dalmeida Gemeenskapsaal in Mosselbaai. Kaartjies slechts R150 beskikbaar by Chris Phillies op 076-861-4928.
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0: It's 7 minutes to go before 4. Remember, at 4 o'clock, you have your full news bulletin in English, but we're still having a chat. Gift giving. Birthdays are every day, but what if we don't like the gift? Do we give it back? And also, someone else might say, no, because it's a bit rude. Don't do that. Why would you give back a gift? Because we enjoyed the gift was nice, then why give it back, right? Why give back the gift? It was nice, they gave it to you as a gesture, you know? They thought of you, it's thoughtfulness, this thing. Now what do? Do we re-gift now? Yes, the present was a thoughtful gesture. So what do we do? Let's check out some of your comments that came through. Namsa came back saying, if someone else will appreciate it more than I do, then yes, I'd re-gift it without feeling guilty. But there's also that, because my thing is, this person thought of you, you know, when they gave you this gift. Now you're going to be all like, well, come on. Another comment came through saying, rule number one, never re-gift within the same circle of family or friends. Okay, that sounds kind of sneaky. That sounds, I don't know. It sounds kind of sneaky. But anyway, Johan Musselbay saying, no way, a gift is personal. Even if I don't like it, I'll keep it because someone spent money and thought about me. And I think it also depends on what kind of gift it is, right? Because imagine if obviously it's kind of a food item, then it'll spoil, obviously. So if it's something, if it's something else that can be kept, you know, ornament, if it's a vase or anything like that, if it's flowers, I don't know if it's flowers, ladies, how do you feel about that? Because if someone gives you flowers, or if you give someone the flowers, or if someone gives you flowers and you don't like flowers, how do you think they will feel now if you give those flowers to someone else? They were symbol, they were gesture, you know. Shamila came through saying, hi, became from Old Soren. It's what we just spoke about, saying I've gifted chocolates before because I don't eat sweets. Better someone enjoys them than they expire. Hence we said it depends on what kind of gift it is, right? It depends on what kind of gift it is, right? Shout out to the birthdays. Shout out to everybody who's having a birthday, by the way. Also, Celeste, colleague, came through saying, hi, BK. Birthday shout out to Abigail Van Royen and Clarence, a.k.a. Clarky Barnard. They must have a blessed day. Much love from

Shout out to everybody who's birthdaying, by the way. Shout out to everybody who's birthdaying. We're going straight to the news. It's almost 4 o'clock as the afternoon drives here on the other side of 4. We did say that on the other side of 4, we do have your weekend planner. What are we planning this weekend? What are we doing? We're giving you those. Hashtag community diary also comes through within that hour. So there's lots to expect, of course, as far as the music. It's bangers just to wrap up your week.

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The time is 4 o'clock. I am Bulumbo Kula with your news. Good afternoon. Police are investigating a case of culpable homicide following a fatal collision near Oudtshoorn involving a minibus and a sport utility vehicle. Five people, including a 42-year-old driver, a 44-year-old passenger, a teenage boy, a 20-year-old man, and Michelle Lombard, a long-time resident of the El Jada Care Center, lost their lives. Several others were injured and remain in hospitals across the region. The transport company described the incident as a heartbreaking tragedy, extending condolences to affected families. Lombard was remembered as a beloved member of her community. Police in the Western Cape have confirmed two arrests in Plattenburg Bay after an unlicensed firearm was found during a raid at Bosieskif. Detectives acted on public information on 7 July, seizing a 9mm pistol and detaining suspects aged 22 and 26. They appeared in court on 9 July and remain in custody with bail proceedings set for 21 July. In a separate operation near Oudtshoorn, officers confiscated Mandrax tablets and tick from a vehicle, arresting a 51-year-old man on drug possession charges. The Democratic Alliance in the Western Cape has welcomed process efforts to restore passenger rail services, including new train sets and expanded timetables. Updates include increased trips on the Wellington Line, early morning services from Strand and Nolungile, and improved peak hour scheduling. However, recurring delays and signalling failures continue to disrupt commuters, with recent incidents causing up to an hour's extra travel. DA spokesperson Professor Namafrench Mbombo says reliable rail is vital for affordable transport and economic growth, urging the devolution of rail powers to provincial governments. The Eastern Cape Department of Agriculture has honored top women and farmers, extending practitioners in the OR Tambo district. The district hosted the Women Entrepreneur Awards and Extension and Advisory Services Awards, recognizing excellence in agricultural production, agribusiness, and technical support to farming communities. Winners included Kyopo Trading Enterprise as overall WEA winner and Dumisa Blanzeni, who received a Lifetime Achievement Award for service since 1990. Officials praised farmers and extension officers for strengthening food security, rural livelihoods, and mentoring future generations. Justice Minister Mamluleko Kubai has cautioned that artificial intelligence systems trained on foreign data sets risks perpetuating racial bias if they include South Africa's historical context. Addressing the AI and the Law Conference at the University of Johannesburg, she said while AI can reduce legal costs and delays, it could also increase access to justice if not transparent and inclusive of African languages and archives. Kubai urged universities to help ensure AI supports constitutional transformation and social justice, also sustainable development goals. Finally, the financial indicators a short while ago, the rand traded against the US dollar at 16 rand 28, the euro at 18 rand 65, the British pound at 21 rand 89, gold is selling at $4,123.68 a fine ounce, Brent crude oil $76.49 a barrel, and a Bitcoin is currently trading at $63,828.16. That is the end of the news bulletin for this hour, compiled by the Uniform News team. Our next news will be at 4:30. That's your headlines in Xhosa. For Eden FM News, I'm Bulumbo Kula. Weather, follow shortly. We'll take a look at your weather report for the West, North and Southern Cape for tonight and tomorrow. We're starting at the Little Karoo, that's Oudtshoorn, Durrust and Daystorp, a minimum of 7, a maximum of 16. The coastal areas that includes the George, Mossel Bay, Wilderness, Knysna, Sedgefield and Plattenburg Bay, a minimum of 9, a maximum of 16.
Hessequa, that's Albertina, Riverdale, and Heidelberg, a minimum of 9, a maximum of 18. The Gunnerlanda, that's Galitzdorp, Lady Smith, and Zoa, a minimum of 7, a maximum of 17. Swellendam, a minimum of 8, a maximum of 16. Uniondale, a minimum of 8, a maximum of 13. 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For more weather information, visit their website, that's www.saweatherservice.co.za.

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3: 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It's Eden FM, your voice in paradise. Welcome to the show. 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

0: Long live Super Mega, live long. He's alongside Younger and this one is called Zika. 12 minutes after 4 o'clock. This is the second half of the show. You're listening to The Afternoon Drive on your radio right up until that final hour. Thank you. Thank you. Danko. Now, it's the weekend as we know, but what's your weekend plan in terms of events around the Ghana route? In fact, let's plug you with some of the things that are going to be happening in and around. In fact, starting today, you know, some have already started. We know that the Knysna Oyster Festival is wrapping up this weekend. So that's, you know, another one to look out for. If perhaps you're bored, you're in house, you don't know what to do. Especially for ourselves, people like ourselves who just started this whole thing off now going out. Apparently, allegedly, we go out now. We go out now. All right, but on the 10th of July, if you're here, around the Garden Route, basically, around the Garden Route. So there's a live music, South African rock band Prime Circle. Oh, it's they're performing live on the main stage at Knysna High School sports field. That's part of the Oyster Festival. As we said, it's wrapping up this weekend. Also, the comedy, the Knysna Jokes comedy show kicks off at 4. That's at Hunley Civic Center. Also, the market at Transnet Transport Museum. It's in George. It's gonna open from 9 till 5. Well, it's actually gonna close at 5 if you went there. It opened this morning and it's closing. So tomorrow, that was today, by the way. Tomorrow on the 11th of July, at as far as the sports, the Color Fun Run is happening at the Otiniko Park Rugby Stadium. It starts at 9. It's in George. That one, there's a cycling tour that's happening, the Knysna Cycle Tour, road and gravel races, which take place through the hills of Knysna. So do make sure you come through there. Also, the final performance of Footloose the Musical. Remember, they were here. I'm talking about the spectacular musical show that's taking place here in George. So it wraps up tomorrow. Make sure that if you missed it in the previous days, you do catch this one. Also, as far as your fitness, for our fitness gurus, the free 5-kilometer park runs, which starts at 8 a.m. at the Knysna Park Run and Huckerville Park. That's going to be happening at Knysna as well. And on Sunday, the Sunday Circle Market, it also runs from 8 at Knysna High School sports field. There's going to be food trucks, drinks, and everything. So you can go there and check what's happening. Beach Chance, that's happening, the outdoor headphone guided Winter Wonder Fest. It begins at 4:45, 16:45. We're on the 12th of July, by the way, Sunday. So do make your way there. It's the Roebuck Bridge, the Roebuck Beach, that's starting near the pharmacy at Spa Roebuck. And finally, festival finale. Both the Knysna Oyster Festival and the Platte Ocean Festival are hosting their final closing day festivals there. So do make your way. Do make your way. And also, I want to give you three options. If there's three things that you would take just for this weekend, you know, you take only three things. I'll give you those three things, right? In fact, I'll give you more. And then you choose which ones you would, you know, you'd take. If you're a bright person, perhaps we'll give you that bright thing. You know, the bright skillet there. So we'll give you those items and then you let us know. In order for your weekend to just be, oh, TV, I could give you that. You could be chilling at home watching TV. Or sausage, because you like to bribe. I'll give you those things next. If you had to choose between these things to start your weekend, which ones are those?
1: Is jy bekommerd oor die kwaliteit van jou drinkwater? 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

0: Hartlik goeiemiddag rugby liefhebbers in die Suid-Kaap. 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Kom ons steun ons SVD vroue rugby. 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Daarna is alle oë op die hoofwedstryd wanneer die SV die Arende en OP om 3:00 sal afskop. Bring jou stem, bring jou gees, bring die hele familie en kom dryf die Arende en die SVD Eagles na oorwinning. Regstreeks en eksklusief op jou gunsteling radiostasie Eden FM, jou stem in die paradys. My kommentators Nabil Damons en Elsim Landi.
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2: In fact, let's make it a bit difficult, right? For the weekend, if you had to choose one, yeah, you can only choose one for the entire weekend. That you can live without. That you can live without. So, the A is no Wi-Fi, B is no music, C, no TV, nothing. What can you live without? No Wi-Fi means no internet, no social media, means no phone, right? Or no music, or no Netflix, no TV, no nothing. Which one are you choosing? A, B, or C? It's 21 after 4.

0: Has to be one of the most controversial songs to ever come out, man. I'd say like a Credo V. Daniels. You know how a lot of people were like, yo, it's AI. And when it was time for him to perform the song, they were like, we knew it. We knew it was AI. And my thing is, the platform is there. The platform is there to use AI. But people were like, nah, we're not having it. We knew something was off with this guy. No, we're not doing this thing. We are not doing this thing. As if AI is bad now. But anyway, before this, we gave you Drake and Noah Shabib. It's called Gold's Plan. Snazzy G standing by with your news. We're going to pay some bills. Straight after that, we're going to her with those headlines.
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0: Hartlike goeiemiddag, rugby liefhebbers in die Suid-Kaap. Dis rugby tyd, dis aksie tyd. 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Bring jou stem, bring jou gees, bring die hele familie en kom dryf die Arende en die SWD Eagles na oorwinning. Regstreeks en eksklusief op jou gunsteling radiostasie, Eden FM, jou stem in die paradys, my commentators, Nabil Damons en Elsim Lando.
1: 29 before 30 minutes. Snaz HD in the building with those headlines. This AI thing is tricky. Just had a conversation with the mom's auntie Yvette, and she's like, no, AI can be a bit tricky. Let's not overuse it. That's essentially what she's saying, and she's right. That's why a lot of people came at this guy for using AI. They were like, look, AI, yes, but no, not too much AI. Let's not, we as ordinary people, pick it up that this sound or this voice is AI. It sounds robotic, you know. Sometimes it gets too dangerous. I don't know. Snaz HD in the building with the news headlines.

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Oh, shout out. Message came through. The Afternoon Drive is honestly my favorite show on Eden FM. Great music, and you always keep on smiling. Always, I have to. Thank you. Keep them coming. 0605452693. Community Diary is coming up next. We have to make sure that you are informed of everything that happens within their community. But this weekend alone, they take three things from you. Which one would you rather? You're like, you know, BK, I can live for the whole weekend. I can live without this one. No Wi-Fi, no music, no TV. It's just you. Which one are you taking?

0: It's music from Davido with Chris Brown. It's blowing my mind. 21 before 5 o'clock. Oh, I cannot believe we're almost at the final hour of the show. But we'll be checking out your comments because we asked, if you can only choose one thing for the entire weekend, which one are you willing to live without? No Wi-Fi, no music, no TV. It's time for the Community Diary.
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2: Christian Counseling in Oudtshoorn bied aan Level 2 opleiding Love Servanthood and Prayer. Dit vind plaas vanaf die 6de Julie tot die 17de Julie 2026 vanaf 5 tot 7 namiddag elke aand by die Sonskynhoekie in Oudtshoorn. Dis die Sonskynhoekie Kleuterskool. Kontak gerus die volgende nommer 083-922-5147, 083-922-5147. Die kursus is gratis en almal is baie welkom.
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2: 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You can also talk to Reverend Johannes Michels on the following number 083-967-3172, 083-967-3172, or talk to Auntie Molly on 0633-152-384, 0633-152-384 or 073-618-6913, 073-618-6913. You're invited to the book launch of Apostle Francois Philander titled Behind the Second Veil. It takes place on Saturday the 25th of July 2026 at the Eagles Nest Ministries International Olympic Drive, Pakkelsdorp in George, from 5 p.m. till 7 p.m. The entry only 300 rand, which includes a meal and the book. For more information, you can make contact with Apostle Francois Philander if you want to buy a ticket or get hold of the book. You can contact Apostle Francois Philander 084-664-7661, 084-664-7661. 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
5: 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Finding out you're pregnant and can be very stressful. 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
0: Right, that was your community diary. It's 13 minutes before 5 o'clock. And look, something big is happening. Something big is happening. And we're talking none other than the Industry Recognition Awards. I'll just go to the ad break, just a quick one. After that, we got my brother Dion on the line. He's going to be telling us all about that, what's happening, Industry Recognition Awards 2026, presented by DK Productions. But first of all, let's hear this.
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7: One stage.
6: One voice.
7: One opportunity.
0: Right, and joining us this afternoon is not other than the man himself, Dion Lensing. My brother, how are you doing? Good afternoon.
8: Hey, VK, I'm doing good, thanks to you, and I have Karen here with me as well.
0: Oh, hi, Karen, how are you doing?
9: Good, thanks to you.
0: I'm great. Great, I'm going to be interviewing both. So you're going to choose who's going to answer what question.
9: No problem.
8: Perfect. Looking forward to it. It's great to have to be with you on the show again.
0: Oh, man, thank you so much. Industry Recognition Awards, guys. Let's talk about it. For those who are hearing about them for the first time, what are these awards all about? And what inspired DK Productions to launch this initiative?
9: Okay. In short, I don't know if it's going to be in short, but the Industry Recognition Awards, we aim to celebrate outstanding individuals, businesses, organizations across a wide range of industries for their dedication, their excellence, and their positive impact they make in the environment. The initiative provides a platform where achievements are recognized and celebrated while encouraging communities to support and uplift local role models. So today, we're speaking to you about this, and what encouraged us to start this is because I felt a little bit sorry for myself a while ago, and I was thinking, listen, why am I here? Does what I do really make a difference in people's lives? And I just realized that people, especially people in the NPO
8: sector,
9: people who are entrepreneurs, people who do things for the community, they feel a little bit lost sometimes, and they feel unappreciated, and lots of people do go unappreciated for work that they do. And I just felt we need something that would make these people feel appreciated, because sometimes people give up on these jobs they don't feel appreciated. And we need entrepreneurs these days. We know what's going on in the country. You need to be able to look after yourself and your family. So we need entrepreneurs, and we want to encourage that. We've got there's actually too much to chat about in one section. That's why our different interviews. But it's a nice, huge thing to go and have a look at. So if you have a look at our platforms, you will see exactly what it's about. And if you have any questions, you can WhatsApp me, and I'm going to give my WhatsApp number in the meantime at 081-869-6090. And then, of course, Eden FM also has our details if someone misses that.

0: www.cc.co.za. That is our main website and our main platform, and of course the industry recognition awards platform that we advertising what we're doing. But it's too big to just discuss in a quick interview. They have to go and read up for themselves. It's going to take a while. But we're busy with nice videos this weekend. I know people like videos. So we're going to do some Q's and A's this weekend, and we're going to put it on our different social media accounts so that people can know exactly what's going on.
1: Now, can we talk who's eligible to enter the awards? Perhaps can individuals nominate themselves, or perhaps there's a process that they need to go. Who can actually enter the awards?
0: Absolutely anyone.
2: Yeah, anyone from the age of 16 and older.
1: Oh,
2: so
1: nice.
2: If you have somebody in mind that you want to nominate, they're more than welcome to send Karen a WhatsApp as well. We call it our golden nominees. So we send out an invitation to that person as well to say that you've been nominated, and we encourage them to enter, because sometimes you feel like, it's for me, but
1: yes.
0: So if you know someone, and we all know someone, right?
1: We all know someone.
0: I'm actually speaking to someone now.
1: Who knows someone? Oh,
0: I'm
1: man.
0: Speaking to someone.
1: Yeah.
0: You've got 50 categories. You will definitely find yourself under one of those categories, or maybe two or three or four categories.
2: Absolutely.
0: You can really enter into as many categories as you would like to. And what did I want to say now about the categories to enter? Well, that'll I'll get there. My brain, I've got a little man running.
1: I understand. but categories that are available, perhaps what categories can we mention, and also the types of achievements the judges are looking for?
0: Okay, go. Categories.
2: So the type of categories we have, I'm not going to call all 30, but we have up until from entrepreneurs,
1: yes,
2: to hairstylists, to makeup artists, to designers,
0: singers,
2: actors, and
0: songwriters,
2: storytellers, content creators.
0: Content creators. Very important.
2: We have a pageant king and queen, pageant director as well. So we have a lot of modeling for models as well, as well as for the pageantry
0: and photogenic. You know, there's something for everyone. That's what I wanted to say just now.
2: But I really enjoy the kindness legacy one.
0: Yes. We've got a few favorites. We're not allowed to really say it, but we do have a few favorites.
1: And that's close
0: to our heart, like the kindness legacy and your... we've got entrepreneurs, of course.
2: Motivational speaker.
0: Yes. And the other one is your...
2: the industry icon.
0: Yeah, that as well, but that's the one that I also won.
1: I can see that there's a lot to choose from.
0: Philanthropist. We love the charity one. And but if people are not sure in which category they can enter, they are welcome to WhatsApp me and I will help them.
2: Absolutely. And we have a description as well on apexmagazine.co.za/the IRA Awards. So if you have your nomination form, all the details with
0: a description
2: is there as well.
0: What it entails.
1: Most definitely. Let's wrap it up, guys. Now, deadlines. Let's talk deadlines. And also, please squeeze in this question. How could this benefit recognition for their careers or businesses or anyone who's going to be entering these awards? How important or crucial is it for them? And also, we can squeeze in that now, where can they enter or how they can enter deadlines? The important part.
2: Perfect. So our deadline is the end of August for nominee submissions, but the gala event takes place in Johannesburg by Idlewild Country
0: in Pretoria.
2: Yes, on the 31st of October this year. So we're really looking forward to it. We have sponsors, we have our nominees. You can buy tickets as well. The gala tickets are 850 rand per ticket,
0: but it includes a sit down beautiful 3-course meals plus drinks, plus gift bags and all kinds of things. There's going to be, let me go to the question that you asked as well. There's going to be a live transmission of the event, right? And then there's going to be interviews. People are going to meet the sponsors in person. The whole idea is to network, to connect people to the right people to expand their network. That's what we want to do. We're advertising people on our

0: different platforms.
1: Yes.
0: We're giving them that advertising space. We're giving them opportunity to showcase their business and then to collaborate with people that are in the industry, because we want to feed this whole thing. We need entrepreneurs. We need people to feel that they are needed and wanted to do the jobs that they are doing.
1: Dion and Karen, thank you so much for joining us and sharing information about Industry Recognition Awards 2026. It's very encouraging to see platforms that celebrate excellence, you know, innovation, and incredible people making a difference across so many industries. Thank you. And perhaps I know of a neighbor's a radio presenter, wink wink, who can enter. I don't know. I'll find out from.
0: I'm talking to someone that I've got an idea for that can enter.
2: We will get the details as well.
0: We'll send you the details, Nico.
1: Thank you so much, guys.
2: If you want to enter, apexmagazine.co.za/IRA awards, or you can just go to apexmagazine.co.za. All the forms are there for sponsors, partners, as well as the nominees and MC search. And then you can WhatsApp Karen as well at 081-869-6090 for more details.
0: Yes.
1: Thank you so much, guys. Thank you. We're looking forward to the awards and the winners. Thank you so much for the initiative.
2: Thank you, BK.
0: Have a fantastic weekend.
2: Thank you so much, you too.
0: Thank you.
1: All right.
2: Bye.
1: All right, that was Dion and Karen Linsing. Of course, they're talking all things industry awards as they celebrate excellence. They did say in all spheres, they include all categories. So do make sure that you go through their social media platforms and follow them. You know, ask even Eden FM. 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Call. And then ask what the industries are and who can enter. They did say that there's many categories. Trust me, out of 30, you may have one or two that you know. Getting ready for the news at 5 o'clock.
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1: Investigation reveals that two men were dragged from a shack near Mbutane Street in Khayelethu at Nizna. They were taken to Bongani where they were assaulted by a group. The victims sustained serious injuries and were taken to the Nizna Provincial Hospital. Both were declared dead by medical personnel later. The two suspects, aged 33 and 42, each facing two counts of murder and kidnapping. Investigation into this matter continues. More suspects could be arrested as the investigation unfolds.
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2: The suspension bridge, which is at the Storms River Mouth Rest Camp that is based at the Tsitsikamma section of the Garden Route National Park, that it remains open and is also accessible while refurbishments work continues. Construction was scheduled for completion on 23rd of June this year. However, successive adverse weather conditions that happened across the region over the past few months have affected construction activities and caused unavoidable delays to the project schedule. As a result, the anticipated completion date has been revised to the end of August this year.
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3: The extension allows the Commission to hear evidence on all of the matters listed in its terms of reference. Without an extension, the Commission will have to leave large parts of its work unfinished. President Ramaphosa once again expresses his deepest appreciation for the work conducted by the Commission, as well as for the manner in which law enforcement agencies are following up testimony emerging from the Commission hearings.
0: R16.32 kwi dollar yasemelika ibe R18.63 kwi euro. 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

0: Thank you, Ms. Jitch. Thank you, Snazzy G, with the news. Welcome to the third and final hour of the show. It's 6 minutes after 5 o'clock. Good afternoon.
1: Mr. Meat and George bring vir jou die beste middelmaand aanbiedinge. Kom kry nou jou pokpacks teen slegs R84.95 per kilogram. Ou kraalbors teen slegs R89.95 per kilogram. 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Chicken breast pieces R64.95 per kilogram. En kom kry ons spesiale aanbod op lean mince. 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Solank voor Mr. Meat, ons is oop vir jou gerief. Besoek ons nou in die Budget Center in Wellington Straat, George. Skakel ons by 044-874-2045. Ons plaas vleis op jou bord, altyd teen die regte prys.

0: 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Regstreeks en eksklusief op jou gunsteling radiostasie, Eden FM, jou stem in die paradys. My kommentators Nabil Damons en Elsie Mlando.
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2: Hou op om geld te mors op advertensies wat mense vergeet. 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Eden FM, wat luisteraars reg oor die tuinroete in kopers omskep.
3: It is 10 after 5. We gave you 3 things that you choose from. Can you spend the weekend without one of these things? No Wi-Fi, A. No music, B. No TV, C. Right? If any of these things you can actually live without. Which one is that? Or if there's any that you can't, which one is that? Let us know. We're going to be reading out those that actually came through. But after the song that we're going to be playing playing for you right now. It's Everybody Wanna Fall In Love. It's by Calvin Fallow. Let's unlock your weekend.

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1: It's Mr. Fresh Prince himself. It's Will Smith. It's called Miami, 20 after 5. Before this, we gave you one of the biggest songs in the country right now. Look, if you're a huge fan of the movement, Deep House, Chilled House, it's Kelvin Follow. Everybody Wanna Fall in Love. It's Eden FM. It's your afternoon drive with myself, BK Worldwide. Shout out to Karen and Dion, who came through to tell us about the Recognition Awards Industry. Recognition Awards, and go through the socials and find out how you can enter. It's all of our socials as well, or you can call the Eden FM offices to inquire about their contacts to find out how you can enter with that. There's so much to do. Categories, there's so much categories that you can choose from, and I'm pretty sure out of the 30 that was mentioned, or the 30 that's there, because they couldn't mention them all, but out of the 30, I'm pretty sure one is there for you. One is there for you. So make sure that you take a chance there with that competition right there, or with those awards.
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1: In a couple of minutes time, we're going to be heading up party here, Eden FM Afternoon Drive. Thank you so much. It was so nice being with you. What a week with you, Eden FM. Last night, it was so nice. It was amazing. Thank you. Paula Hopska Dubs is back on your Monday with the Afternoon Drive. Otherwise, from my side, it was so amazing. But I can't live without the weekend choice, because what can you live without? You can only choose one for the entire weekend. Which one are you willing to live without? There's no Wi-Fi. There's no music. There's no TV. In fact, can you survive without all of them? I know I can't. I mean, imagine no Wi-Fi. Imagine no music. Imagine no TV. That's like a horror film. Check out a couple of your comments that came through. By the way, KK the DJ will be in the building for that awesome, awesome mix. So do stay tuned. Colleague Celeste is in the building with those news headlines. We're going to be checking out what's happening around the world. All right, let's see who came through here. C, okay, so A was no Wi-Fi, B was no music, C was no TV. TV basically means no Netflix either. You know, you can't use laptop, you can't do anything. No alternative. So, C, this one came through saying, C, I'm Bianca, hello BK. C, I'd rather go for a walk or spend time outside than binge watch all weekend. Or can you, Bianca? Also, this one came through, says, A, a digital detox sounds like a great idea. Is it? Is it? Also, Tandy came through again from George saying, A, I choose A, less screen time and more quality time with the kids. That sounds about nice. Also, this one came through saying, no TV and Netflix. I'd rather keep my playlist and Wi-Fi for catching up with friends. Thank you, BK. It was amazing to be with you. 0605052693. Let's check who came through on the side. Radio.
2: Hi, BK. Me, I can live without them the whole weekend and just keep myself busy.
1: Yes, yes, I agree.
2: Thank you, BK. You was doing excellent job during the week. Love is it.
1: Thank you.
2: Must enjoy your weekend.
1: Enjoy yours too.
2: It's from Beverly with lots of love. Thank you, BK.
1: Thank you so much. It was amazing.
2: Thank you,
1: Beverly. Thank you. Shout out to Old Soren, by the way. Shout out to the Old Soren people. Got mad love for Old Soren people. Otherwise, yeah, we're wrapping it up. You know, we always wrap up with your mix and making sure that your weekend starts very nicely. Hopefully, you're going to be taking it easy this weekend. You know, we did mention earlier that my plans is just to check a few places out. We're trying out this thing now where I have to go to places. I actually have to go to places and give you guys feedback on the breakfast show as to how it was, how it went, without feeling the anxiety that day. I need to go back to the house, you know. Celeste Wabani is in the building for the news headlines. Straight after that, KK the DJ is going to be taking us on with that awesome mix. From my side, it was so amazing being with you. It was so nice. I enjoyed it. Thank you. Keep safe this weekend.
3: That's actually the love that we need. That's the one.

It's another Friday yet again. It's music from Brandon Zuzu, Sikina, or Sikana with My Baby. Right before this, 031 Chopper, El Chapo, Benzo with Fast Fast. One of the biggest songs to ever make it in our market. I feel like we're going to say that about each and every song that comes through. Yeah! Welcome to it. It is another Friday yet again as we bring you the baddest youth show in the land. It's your favorite show on the weekend. We're calling this one the Youth Hub with myself, BK Worldwide. And you know how it is. Some youthtainment at its best, only for you, just to unlock your weekend. As we get into it, thank you so much, Mr. Alistair Mlando, for holding it down with the sports show. He's got to be back again next week. Same time, same place, same vibes. Thank you, sir. And shows before that one, and other shows before that one. As we get into it, thank you so much for being with us. Thank you so much for making us a part of you this lovely, lovely evening. Of course, to kickstart your Friday, we're going to be going to hashtag Double Hub. We're going to be giving you two songs back to back. It's a throwback session where you're going to be giving us some nostalgic vibes as well, right? Give us some nostalgic vibes as well, as much as we're going to give you. Let us know, where do these songs take you? What do these songs remind you of? Or is there a certain place? Or is there a certain vibe that these songs take you to? Two songs back to back as we're going to be giving them to you. Of course, right after that, we've got Fresh Music Friday. We're going to be giving you two songs, fresh songs. I'm making it big right now. Hit songs and going into artists that have just released music stuff, brand new projects out. We'll be taking those out as well. Hashtag Artist Profile, we'll be having it. We give you one artist. We get to profile their music. That's through three songs as we go to their bio, their biography, and the songs, man, that made us love these artists, or that one particular artist through them. Of course, hashtag Youth Hub Unplugged Mix. We're going to be wrapping it up with that. Of course, our DJ Bulalani is in the building to make sure that we go home in style. Right about now, we give you two songs back to back. We're gonna kick off this one with the number. Numbers by Emo Boyz. Trust me, it's a classic.

It's two classics back to back, right through. It is Roderick Music with Isizwe. For those who gave you Emo Boys Number Number, it's those songs that just give you that nostalgic feeling. They make you want to take you back to those years. I've got Msiana coming through on 060-545-2693 saying, yo, BK, your songs, oh man, are we going to have a jam-packed show? What? Come on. Why are we here for, Msiana? What are we here for? It's going to be that right up until that last hour as we're getting ready for hashtag New Music Friday.

0: It's DJ Zinhle, Funk Tone, and Tobani White is called Baba Ilo. Right before this, we gave you Butsilo Inc., one of the biggest songs, biggest music. I would say AI, but hey, I don't know. You tell me. It's DJ Promatic, Dendofela, and Tratchis and Molly called Butsilo Gang. We're going to be getting into it. Hashtag Fresh Music Friday. We're going to be checking out who released what project, who released what song. And trust me, you know our artists are always cooking something. They're always in the pots. They're always making sure that there are some deliveries. Talking about that, we saw Kabzadis Moore, by the way, announce the launch of his new label, Tech Hub Records. It's more focused on the Afro Tech and House. And of course, his first signing is official Junior RSA. Shout out to Kabza for that one. Shout out to Kabza for that move. I don't know. I saw a comment saying because Kabza was signed under Sony, so it's kind of a Sony move. We don't know. We don't know because Junior RSA was signed or is signed under Sony as well, so it could be. But shout out to Kabza, man. Shout out to
1: rugby liefhebbers in die Suid-Kaap. Dis rugby tyd. Dis aksie tyd. 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Bring jou stem, bring jou gees, bring die hele familie en kom dryf die Arende en die SVD Eagles na oorwinning. Regstreeks en eksklusief op jou gunsteling radiostasie, Eden FM, jou stem in die paradys. My kommentators, Nabil Damons en Elsim Landou.

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Impact.

It's another Friday yet again. It's music from Brandon Juju, Sikina, or Sikana with My Baby. Right before this, Outro One Chopper, El Chapo, Benzo with Fast Fast. One of the biggest songs to ever make it in our market. I feel like we're going to say that about each and every song that comes through. Yeah! Welcome to it. Welcome to it. It is another Friday yet again as we bring you the baddest youth show in the land. It's your favorite show on the weekend. We're calling this one the Youth Hub with myself, BK Worldwide. And you know how it is. Some youthtainment at its best, only for you, just to unlock your weekend. As we get into it, thank you so much, Mr. Alistair Mlando, for holding it down with the sports show. He's got to be back again next week. Same time, same place, same vibes. Thank you, sir. And shows before that one, and other shows before that one. As we get into it, thank you so much for being with us. Thank you so much for making us a part of you this lovely, lovely evening. Of course, to kickstart your Friday, we're going to be going to hashtag Double Hub. We're going to be giving you two songs back to back. It's a throwback session where you're going to be giving us some nostalgic vibes as well, right? Give us some nostalgic vibes as well, as much as we're going to give you. Let us know, where do these songs take you? What do these songs remind you of? Or is there a certain place? Or is there a certain vibe that these songs take you to? Two songs back to back as we're going to be giving them to you. Of course, right after that, we've got Fresh Music Friday. We're going to be giving you two songs, fresh songs. I'm making it big right now. Hit songs and going into artists that have just released music stuff, brand new projects out. We'll be taking those out as well. Hashtag Artist Profile, we'll be having it. We give you one artist. We get to profile their music. That's through three songs as we go to their bio, their biography, and the songs, man, that made us love these artists, or that one particular artist through them. Of course, hashtag Youth Up Unplugged Mix. We got to be wrapping it up with that. Of course, our DJ, DJ Bulalani, is in the building to make sure that we go home in style. Right about now, we give you two songs back to back. We're going to kick off this one with the number. Number is by Emo Boys. Trust me, it's a classic.

It's two classics back to back, right through. It is Roderick Music with Isizwe. For those who gave you Imoboy's number, it's those songs that just give you that nostalgic feeling. They make you want to take you back to those years. I've got Umsiana coming through on 060-545-2693 saying, yo, BK, your songs, oh, man, are we going to have a jam-packed show? What? Come on. Why are we here for, Umsiana? What are we here for? It's going to be that right up until that last hour as we're getting ready for hashtag New Music Friday.

DJ Zintle, Funk Tone, and Tobani White is called Baba Ilo. Right before this, we gave you Butsilo Ing, one of the biggest songs, biggest music. I would say AI, but hey, I don't know. You tell me. It's DJ Promatic, Dendofela, and Tratches and Molly called Butsilo Ing. We're going to be getting into it. Hashtag Fresh Music Friday. We're going to be checking out who released what project, who released what song. And trust me, you know our artists are always cooking something. They're always in the pots. They're always making sure that there are some deliveries. Talking about that, we saw Kabzeta Small, by the way, announce the launch of his new label, Tech Hub Records. It's more focused on the Afro Tech and House. And of course, his first signing is official Junior RSA. Shout out to Kabza for that one. Shout out to Kabza for that move. I don't know. I saw a comment saying because Kabza was signed under Sony, so it's kind of a Sony move. We don't know. We don't know because Junior RSA was signed or is signed under Sony as well, so it could be. But shout out to Kabza, man. Shout out to Kabza. Shout out for his versatility, because you know Kabza's music. You know Kabza's cool with it. But to check out a couple of your new songs, hashtag Fresh Music Friday. We've got Amahemem, it's Tato Hearts, and Java, featuring Sean Music. Also, Pata Pata, it's Sihle, Mess Music, Amos, and Sean Music, featuring Tracy. Yeah, Sean has been working. Also, Junior RSA has a brand new one out called Dance to My Afro. It's a project, by the way, so do be on the lookout for that one. Dim Tudor has a brand new one out called Noise. Also, Maning Yamagama, it's Sean Music, featuring Mikin Lovu and Bonke. Also, Timon Express has just released Sondela, where he features The Boo. Also, Ungena Ngena, it's Fake Well with Uncool MC, Skusma Puma, and Masterpiece YVK. Those are the songs to be taken out, and trust me, your playlist this weekend, if you're going to be rocking those songs, will be hot, hot, hot. As we give you two songs back to back, hashtag Fresh Music Friday.

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1: Tell them, leave this. Tell them,

Smithali the guy, Donkey Boy, Mr. Teller, Kari CPT, Sinam Solo, Konke with Wolo, and before this we gave you Junior Say and Oscar Mbo with Omgito. Do check out those songs. Hashtag Fresh Music Friday. They're blazing hot. They're gonna give you exactly what you are looking for. And it's nice to see a collaboration, man. Mr. Teller and Kari CPT. It's the two guys that I think they're holding the Go music, especially in the Cape Town region, by storm. They are holding it. They're like, hey, the weight is too heavy, but hey, they are carrying it. You still tune into the baddest youth show in the land. It's your favorite show on the weekend. It's the Youth Hub on your radio right up until that final one. A special shout out to you if you just came through, and at Eden FM across all social media platforms. That's where we're at. Hashtag Youth Hub in the next 2 hours. Hit me up directly at BK Worldwide. That's where you're gonna be able to find me. As we're getting ready for hashtag artist.

It's my who, Sammy K, Namangege, before this one, Zingumalo, Ngitatiwe. Consistency from Zingumalo. Consistency, if you ask me. And a lot of people questioning, Ganduzi, why exactly couldn't he scoop the metros? Because, I mean, she's quality. She's been delivering. She's been delivering through and through. Shout out. Shout out to her. Shout out to Zingumalo. As we're going to be getting straight into now artist profile. And the artist that we are profiling this with this week is none other than Jason Gotiwe, known by Cairo CPT. Of course, he's a prominent South African DJ, music producer, and songwriter hailing from Ekhayelitsha in Cape Town. Was highly recognized as a pioneer of, or the undisputed of gospel, if you may call it that. You know, Gqom Gospel. It's an innovative music, you know, that it's a fusion of the traditional gospel elements, amagwijo, and emotive melodies, and he makes it work. So, work. Of course, his breakthrough came from making music around 2019 and forming his own record label, so Online Records. When you go through his accolades, he's been nominated for the Summer Awards 2023 for the Best Gqom Album on that category. Of course, the album was Love and Light. If we go through some of the albums that he released to Cairo in 2021, he released Cheers to Good Music, Love and Light in 2022, World of Scoob in 2023. In 2023, again, he released The Sunday School. Scoob of Fontaine was released in 2024. And in 2025, he released a project called Utando Novoy. So you'll know him for Sobonana Pambili, Oh My Sacks, Ndixoleleni Bazali. He blends a nice fusion of music that makes you or takes you to places that you've never imagined. Our artist profile for this week is none other than Cairo CP.

Benza Mtasekhaya, it's a brand new song by Kairos CPT. Before this, we gave you Dali, Kairos CPT, Ambagunya Nominola. To kickstart your triple play, it was Elizabeth Bozako, Kairos CPT, and Binola there as well. Three songs back to back as we wrapped up Artist Profile. We're not profiling none other than the GOM legend himself, Kairos CPT. Shout out to Kairos, man. Shout out to Kairos. Was very fortunate to rock with him in one of the festivals this year. Very, very, very nice gent. Shout out to Kairos. Shout out to Kairos, man. As we're getting ready for hashtag Youth Hub Unplugged Mix, and we're going to be heading about it here, it's by none other than DJ Bulalani, as he's gonna be delivering one of the best. From our side, it is a rapper. Next week, same time, same place, we're doing it. We're calling it the Baddest Youth Show in the Lads. Your favorite show on the weekend, it is the Youth Hub.

0: Thomas with a song entitled Mutt. What a jam, man, right here in FM, your voice in paradise. Back in the name of Major Whoops and Wayne Wilson, I'll be in your company till the hour from now, 10 p.m. till the hour of midnight. Yes, this is the Nightline. Want to thank shout out BK for holding it down all the way from 8 p.m. until 10. For now, the following 2 hours, I'll be keeping you company, giving you nothing but the best music. But yo. Look, welcome to the Nightline, your official Friday night kickoff, right here on Eden FM. And I'm your main man, Major Whoops, holding it down for the next 2 hours. As I said, if you're cruising with the crew, get ready for a jaw, or just vibing at home, then this is your soundtrack to the weekend. Tonight, we've got the hottest mixes, the wildest confessions, and a liquor interview. You know, interview where I asked actually the DJs what their songs of the week were, and they let me know. Quite surprising, I would say. We don't know what to expect. We don't know what song what DJ would choose. So, ons weet nie. So, yeah, right here at Eden FM, your voice in paradise. So, don't even think about touching that dial. Let's get the party started, man. Are you ready? It's almost time for our first mix, man. Almost time for our first mix. And as you know, we start off the show right. We start off the show on the right way. We start the show off the right way with our opening song. And after that, we get back to it. And we'll get our first mix. The two DJs in the mix tonight will be Smiley the DJ as well as Corton the DJ, holding it down the ones and twos. Neat. Legacies. So yeah, hope you're ready. This is the Nightline at the end of the day.
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There you have it, man. There you have it. And as I said, I don't know if you guys can hear, but I'm not feeling well today. I'm feeling a bit under the weather again. You know, it's winter. It just does that to a person. But we here. So it's reg om 'n party te ruk, whether it's in a woofu, or it's here om vir jou lekker tye te gee. Up next, we're going to start the show with a throwback from the late, the great Duke Soul. This one is one you won't want to miss.

0: As I said, that was Duke So giving us nothing but the best of music. After this, it's time for get ready for our first DJ. And the first DJ for tonight is Smiley the DJ.
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1: 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That was Smiley the DJ is going to be on the decks right about now.

0: What a mix, man. What a mix by Smiley the DJ. Nothing but fire. Afrikaans, local vibes, just giving you the hits of Mzansi. Yeah, South Africa, Weskaap, you know, just liquor music. Definitely, as you're going, right on Eden FM, your voice in paradise. As I said, this is Smiley. So, the DJ. So, as I said, every week we ask our favorite DJs what their song of the week is. Let's have a listen to what Smiley's song. Smiley, what is your song for the week?
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0: Welcome to Eden FM, your voice in paradise. If you just joined us, you know the last hour of every single Friday of the nightline, the last hour of between 11 and midnight, it's time for the confessions right here in Eden FM, where you give us your wildest, spiciest stories. And don't stress, okay, here was it anonymous. In hierdie week se confession, gaan jy definitief op jou toneel. Ek hoop jy is reg. Right here in Eden FM, jou stem in die paradys. Is sulke tyd en tyd vir ons confession.
1: 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These are my confessions. Everyone's got a secret. And what's yours? 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Fridays, 10 p.m. to midnight. No judgment, just vibes. If I'm gonna tell it, then I
2: gotta tell it all. We listen and we don't judge.
0: Indeed we do, indeed we do. We listen and we don't judge. Hope you guys are ready for this week's confession, because I know I am. As I did for the week. Google is recht for it, and I gaan het nou gee. So ek sê, as elke week die tyd, dan maak ons tyd vir die confession.
1: Watch this. These are my confessions.
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1: One on the way. These are my confessions. Man, I'm thrown and I don't know what to do. I guess I gotta keep on.
0: En soos ek sê, ons bring niks anders as lekker, lekker muziek nie. In the spiciest confessions and the spiciest confessions, so ons gaan nou vir julle deurgee wat hierdie week se confession is. So hierdie week se confession, is heeltemal iets anders. Hierdie week se confession is heeltemal iets anders. So hierdie een is, so I told my girlfriend I was working late, but actually I drove all the way to the beach just to eat slap chips by myself and watch the sunset. I just needed a break from people, but don't tell her. What are your thoughts, man? What are your thoughts about go eating alone if you just needed a break from your partner or your significant other? Sometimes we just need that solo mission. You know, shout out to the real introverts out there. If you've got a story, slide in our WhatsApps and you might hear it on air, might cheer on the Nightline. So that was our confession for this week, man. This week wasn't so intense. But this is a story we all go through, where we all just want to be on our own. We all just want to spend time with ourselves, you know, a little bit of me time.
1: These are my confessions. Just when I thought I said all I can say, my chick on the
0: side. And we all need that. What was your story that you could share with us where you

who did something similar to them. Let us know. Right here on Eden FM, your voice in paradise. As I said, I got the name of Major Whoops. Share it with us on 0605052693. That is a WhatsApp line where we are giving you all the best. All the best of music and the confessions. Let's have a look at what you guys have to say on our WhatsApp line. This one says, Major, would me ask a believe judge? Okay, so how many judge? As I said, we listen and we don't judge. But every time a housemate cooks fancy food, I just sneak a taste. And on my own, you know? It is a different situation. You get different situation. You eat onion, say, I like to make a family emergency. Crazy word. I like to say, I like to make a family emergency. En hulle moes hulle self dit wegvat. So wat is julle gedagtes, man? Laat weet, saam praat met ons by 060 505 2693.

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1: Make some noise for Gorton, the DJ.

0: And that was Gordon the DJ, man. What the mix, what the mix. What an amazing mix by Gordon the DJ. He'll be back next week, same time, same place. For now, Gordon the DJ, sê gou vir ons, wat is jou gunsteling song vir die week? Wat is jou gunsteling song vir die week? En laat ons gou weet, wat is Gordon the DJ se favorite song hierdie week?
1: Nancy Major, my song vir die week is Judith Sepulma, A Cry, A Smile, A Dance.

Tonight I'm playing you another amazing song, man. 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A song I have played before, and I'm sure you will definitely enjoy it. It's a song that just gets me going. Me personally, it gets me going. One of my new favorites. It's a song, a local song, as I said. It's a song by Ian Lovely. A song called French Tips. I'm sure you'll enjoy this one because I definitely did. 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
1: 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You know? Het is Eden FM. Het is die Nightline. En so sluit ons hier die program af. Lovely times right here on Eden FM. And up next we're going to be closing the program with a song entitled Me and You. A song by Tashreeq, where he features Thames right here on Eden FM. It's a remix by, as I said, Tashreeq, with a song Me and You by Thames. Ciao for now, be safe, God bless, and enjoy the rest of your weekend within the parameters of, you know, the laws. But enjoy your weekend. Ciao for now.

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